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2: Good evening. Number one country WZOB. Partly cloudy tonight. Overnight low 69. Tomorrow mostly sunny. Chance for afternoon showers and thunderstorms. High of 86. On Friday mostly sunny. Possible afternoon showers and thunderstorms with a high of 88.

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0: in Pennsylvania today, speaking at a conference with defense and technology executives in Pennsylvania, President Trump told weapons makers to pick up the pace of production.
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0: The president announced tens of billions of dollars in private sector commitments for new plants and technology and robotics centers.
2: Fox's Jared Halpern. Relentless rains continue to soak Texas as floodwaters rise in the central and southern part of that state. Texas Governor Greg Abbott.
3: There will be a lot of rising water over the next 24 to 48 hours. Or there could be dangers by people being close to rapidly rising rivers.
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1: News. I'm Carmen Roberts. Texas Governor Greg Abbott warning people in the south and central part of the state.
2: There will be a lot of rising water over the next 24 to 48 hours.
1: And the floods are striking the same region as a year ago when catastrophic flash floods killed more than 100 people, including dozens of girls at Camp Mystic. A Florida GOP congressional candidate and former U.S. Marine, William Upham, faces strong backlash after posting a video calling President Trump the Antichrist and saying he must be killed. And they punched their ticket to the FIFA World Cup Championship.
3: Argentina do it again! And they said it was Spain, Sunday in New Jersey, in the World Cup final.
1: That call on Fox, Argentina beat England 2-1. 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
1: News. I'm Sue Guzman. The United States wrapping up a fifth day of attacks against Iran. President Trump optimistic it'll bring them back to the negotiating table.
2: They do want to settle. We'll find out whether or not we settle with them or we just finish it off.
1: And the Wall Street Journal reporting the president's considering expanding military operations in Iran, including the possible use of ground troops and bombing the Pickaxe Mountain site, which has ties to Iran's nuclear program. Smoke from Canadian wildfires continuing to affect parts of the Midwest and Northeast U.S.
3: An air quality alert is in effect through Friday for people in parts of Minnesota, with very heavy smoke expected across the northeastern corner of the state. The large wildfires burning in Canada are exposing millions of people to dangerous air pollution, with officials in Michigan and Wisconsin warning that the air quality issues could last for days.
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1: News. I'm Sue Guzman. The United States wrapping up a fifth day of attacks against Iran. President Trump optimistic it'll bring them back to the negotiating table.
2: They do want to settle. We'll find out whether or not we settle with them or we just finish it off.
1: And the Wall Street Journal reporting the president's considering expanding military operations in Iran, including the possible use of ground troops and bombing the Pickaxe Mountain site, which has ties to Iran's nuclear program. Smoke from Canadian wildfires continuing to affect parts of the Midwest and Northeast U.S.
3: An air quality alert is in effect through Friday for people in parts of Minnesota, with very heavy smoke expected across the northeastern corner of the state. The large wildfires burning in Canada are exposing millions of people to dangerous air pollution, with officials in Michigan and Wisconsin warning that the air quality issues could last for days.
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1: Your morning country weather forecast for today, partly cloudy skies, maybe a stray shower or thunderstorm possible. Highs around 87. Tonight, a few clouds, lows around 69. Tomorrow, mostly sunny in the morning, increasing clouds with showers later on during the day. Highs around 88, chance of rain 40%. And for tomorrow night, partly cloudy skies, lows around 70. That is your 100.9 FM and 1250 AM WZOB area weather forecast. 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
4: Your morning country weather forecast for today, partly cloudy skies, maybe a stray shower or thunderstorm possible. Highs around 87. Tonight, a few clouds, lows around 69. Tomorrow, mostly sunny in the morning, increasing clouds with showers later on during the day. Highs around 88, chance of rain 40%. And for tomorrow night, partly cloudy skies, lows around 70. That is your 100.9 FM and 1250 AM WZOB area weather forecast. 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
1: With another ARN News update, I'm Jim Faraday. The candidates running for governor taking different approaches on the issue of data centers. Senator Tommy Tuberville says he wants to attract more data centers to the state, and he says opposition is being ginned up by China. Democrat Doug Jones says he would place a statewide moratorium on data centers while their impacts are being studied. After the House passes a bill making daylight saving time permanent, Senator Tommy Tuberville asks, what's the holdup in the Senate? Senator Tuberville has led efforts to pass the bill over the years, and President Trump supports the measure. It ran into problems last year in the Senate. One of Wilcox County's largest employers is temporarily suspending operations. International Paper says the shutdown of its mill comes after weather damaged a critical roof. I'm Jim Faraday, and you're up to date around your world, around your state. This is the Alabama Radio Network.
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6: Your morning country weather forecast for today, partly cloudy skies, maybe a stray shower or thunderstorm possible. Highs around 87. Tonight, a few clouds, lows around 69. Tomorrow, mostly sunny in the morning, increasing clouds with showers later on during the day. Highs around 88, chance of rain 40%. And for tomorrow night, partly cloudy skies, lows around 70. That is your 100.9 FM and 1250 AM WZOB area weather forecast. 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
8: Your morning country weather forecast for today, partly cloudy skies, maybe a stray shower or thunderstorm possible. Highs around 87. Tonight, a few clouds, lows around 69. Tomorrow, mostly sunny in the morning, increasing clouds with showers later on during the day. Highs around 88, chance of rain 40%. And for tomorrow night, partly cloudy skies, lows around 70. That is your 100.9 FM and 1250 AM WZOB area weather forecast. 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
1: News. I'm Sue Guzman. The United States wrapping up a fifth day of attacks against Iran. President Trump optimistic it'll bring them back to the negotiating table.
2: They do want to settle. We'll find out whether or not we settle with them or we just finish it off.
1: And the Wall Street Journal reporting the president's considering expanding military operations in Iran, including the possible use of ground troops and bombing the Pickaxe Mountain site, which has ties to Iran's nuclear program. Smoke from Canadian wildfires continuing to affect parts of the Midwest and Northeast U.S.
3: An air quality alert is in effect through Friday for people in parts of Minnesota, with very heavy smoke expected across the northeastern corner of the state. The large wildfires burning in Canada are exposing millions of people to dangerous air pollution, with officials in Michigan and Wisconsin warning that the air quality issues could last for days.
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8: Your morning country weather forecast, cloudy this morning with showers during the afternoon. Highs around 85, chance rain about 40%. Tonight, partly cloudy skies. Highs around 69. Tomorrow, partly cloudy, maybe a stray shower, thunderstorm possible. Highs around 87. And tomorrow night, a few clouds, lows around 69. That is your 100.9 FM and 1250 AM WZOB area weather forecast. I'm Tim Dobson.

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0: 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We hope that you'll join us this Thursday, 11 to 1 on WZOB for our show, Lunch with Brian and Steve. Don't have any idea what I'm talking about because we don't have a guest. We're in general. 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
5: your morning country weather forecast. Cloudy this morning with showers during the afternoon. Highs around 85, chance rain about 40%. Tonight, partly cloudy skies. Highs around 69. Tomorrow, partly cloudy, maybe a stray shower, thunderstorm possible. Highs around 87. And tomorrow night, a few clouds, lows around 69. That is your 100.9 FM and 1250 AM WZOB area weather forecast. 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
2: With another ARN News update, I'm Leah Brandon. Alabama's back-to-school sales tax holiday set to begin tomorrow through midnight on Sunday. The state is increasing savings for shoppers as it's raised spending caps on some items for the first time in two decades. Items include school supplies, clothing, technology, and books. More than 300 counties and municipalities all across the state also waiving their local taxes during the holiday period. Jefferson County schools facing a bus driver shortage with less than a month until the first day of school. Schools are facing a shortage of 48 bus drivers. Former drivers say the heat inside buses is a significant factor in burnout, as well as student behavior. The Jefferson County Board of Education enlisting 25 mechanics to assist with driving at the beginning of the school year. And the Alabama Crimson Tide has landed a commit from three-star wide receiver Cedric Simmons, flipping him from Auburn. I'm Leah Brandon, and you're up to date around the world, around your state.
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5: Your morning country weather forecast, cloudy this morning with showers during the afternoon. Highs around 85, chance rain about 40%. Tonight, partly cloudy skies. Highs around 69. Tomorrow, partly cloudy, maybe a stray shower, thunderstorm possible. Highs around 87. And tomorrow night, a few clouds, lows around 69. That is your 100.9 FM and 1250 AM WZOB area weather forecast. I'm Tim Dobson.

Hey, Tim Dobson with you right here on WZOB. Little Eric Heatherly right there and Flowers on the Wall. Here's Jake Owen right here and the one that got away.

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6: Your morning country weather forecast, cloudy this morning with showers during the afternoon. Highs around 85, chance rain about 40%. Tonight, partly cloudy skies. Highs around 69. Tomorrow, partly cloudy, maybe a stray shower, thunderstorm possible. Highs around 87. And tomorrow night, a few clouds, lows around 69. That is your 100.9 FM and 1250 AM WZOB area weather forecast. I'm Tim Dobson.

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1: Fox News. Chris Foster, U.S. airstrikes disable an oil tanker headed for Iran, defying a blockade.
2: It's a tanker flagged out of Curacao named Belma. U.S. Central Command says the tanker was headed toward Karg Island, Iran's primary oil export hub. The ship ignored multiple warnings. U.S. aircraft fired Hellfire missiles into the smokestack and disabled it.
1: Fox's Mike Tobin. Witnesses for and against Todd Blanchard's attorney general confirmation testify in the Senate today. He spoke yesterday, top Senate Democrat Chuck Schumer.
3: The only thing today's hearing confirmed is that Todd Blanchard represents only one client, an awful client. Donald Trump.
1: Utah Republican Mike Lee on Fox.
4: He once represented President Trump, but that doesn't mean that he can't serve as Attorney General of the United States. The fact is, they don't like President Trump. They want to smear anyone associated with him.
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11: 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Dance all night, dance a little longer. Pull off your coat and throw it in the corner. Don't see why, you just don't stay a little longer. Don't come to see us. God bless you, and may God bless America.
12: Your morning country weather forecast this morning: cloudy skies, maybe some thunderstorms possible. Highs around 87 tonight, partly cloudy skies. Stray shower or thunderstorm could be possible. Highs of near 70. And for tomorrow, a mix of clouds and sun with a chance of isolated thunderstorms during the afternoon. Highs around 88, chance of rain 30%. And tomorrow night, a few clouds, lows around 69. That is your 100.9 FM and 1250 AM WZOB area weather forecast. 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

0: Friday, just after 7 a.m. right here. Cole Swindle, drink a bye. Hey, right now I got a little Morgan Wallen lined up for you, and I'm a little crazy.
1: My granddaddy ranched down in East Tennessee. I guess that's where I got my need for speed.

right. Alyssa Ferguson was the third phone caller this morning right here on to win tickets for tomorrow. Now, remember, tomorrow we're having a drawing, 5 sets of 4 to Lake Winnie. So for your chance to win right here on WZOB. Got more music for you coming up right here on your number one country.

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1: Hey guys, Brian Northcutt here, Lunch with Brian and Steve. 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
5: Your morning country weather forecast this morning, cloudy skies, maybe some thunderstorms possible. Highs around 87 tonight, partly cloudy skies. Stray shower or thunderstorm could be possible, highs of near 70. And for tomorrow, a mix of clouds and sun with a chance of isolated thunderstorms during the afternoon. Highs around 88, chance of rain 30%. And tomorrow night, a few clouds, lows around 69. That is your 100.9 FM and 1250 AM WZOB Aerial Weather Forecast. 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
1: I'm Angie Norvell with sports on the Alabama Radio Network. The defending champions are back in the World Cup final.
2: Lautaro Martinez scored a header in stoppage time to push Argentina past England 2-1 in the last semifinal matchup from Atlanta Wednesday. Enzo Fernandez had tied the score with a goal in the 85th minute. Lionel Messi's squad will now face Spain from New Jersey on Sunday in the finals. The English haven't made a World Cup final since 1966. They'll now square off against the French in a match for third place from Miami on Saturday. I'm Scott Carr.
1: The Atlanta Braves ready to start the second half of the Major League Baseball season. Tomorrow night, the team squares off against the Rangers in the first of three games at home. Atlanta avoided a sweep at the hands of St. Louis before the All-Star break. In NBA Summer League action, the Atlanta Hawks are perfect 3-0 in exhibition play. They take on the Memphis Grizzlies tomorrow night. Memphis now at 2-1. They defeated the Warriors 106-85 in league action from Vegas. In golf, the final major tournament of the year has arrived with the Open teeing off from Royal Birkdale in England. Scottie Scheffler looking to add to his legend after winning last year's tournament by four strokes at Royal Portrush in Northern Ireland. University of Alabama gets a recruit from Auburn. The Crimson Tide flipped Cedric Simmons. The receiver is a three-star prospect in the 2027 class, according to 24/7 Sports. Head softball coach at University of Alabama at Birmingham, Taylor Smart, will not be returning to campus this year. Softball on SI reports Ian Shelnut will serve as interim head coach while a national search is conducted for a permanent replacement. Investigators say Smart engaged in improper conduct and inappropriate behavior that violates UAB policies and certain NCAA rules and regulations. This was her second season with UAB and her first as head coach. Congratulations, Citronelle, 11U All-Star Team, earning a berth in the World Series in Indiana. I'm Angie North.
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4: Your morning country weather forecast this morning, cloudy skies, maybe some thunderstorms possible. Highs around 87 tonight, partly cloudy skies. Stray shower or thunderstorm could be possible, highs of near 70. And for tomorrow, a mix of clouds and sun with a chance of isolated thunderstorms during the afternoon. Highs around 88, chance of rain 30%. And tomorrow night, a few clouds, lows around 69. That is your 100.9 FM and 1250 AM WZOB area weather forecast. I'm Tim Dobson.

Diamond Reel and How's Your Love Make You Feel? Good morning to you on WZOB. The late, great Toby Keith coming up next, and I'm just talking about tonight.

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11: Your morning country weather forecast this morning. Cloudy skies, maybe some thunderstorms possible. Highs around 87 tonight, partly cloudy skies. Stray shower or thunderstorm could be possible. Highs of near 70. And for tomorrow, a mix of clouds and sun with a chance of isolated thunderstorms during the afternoon. Highs around 88, chance of rain 30%. And tomorrow night, a few clouds, lows around 69. That is your 100.9 FM and 1250 AM WZOB area weather forecast. I'm Tim Dobson.

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2: I'm Gianna Gelosi. President Trump announcing Iran released an American citizen in a gesture of goodwill as the U.S. and Iran continue to exchange strikes. The U.S. Navy hitting another ship trying to escape a blockade of Iranian ports.
3: The U.S. has now fired on a commercial ship. It's a tanker flagged out of Curacao named Belma. U.S. Central Command says the tanker was headed toward Karg Island, Iran's primary oil export hub.
2: As Fox's Mike Tobin, crews are racing to contain hundreds of out-of-control wildfires in Canada, and the flames are blanketing the Midwest and the Northeast with thick, hazardous smoke.
4: Dangerous conditions causing Minnesota officials to evacuate thousands from the Superior National Forest area in the northern part of the state. And the worst may be yet to come as the smoke will blow across the country throughout.
2: As Fox's Chanley Painter, America's listening to Fox News.
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10: Your morning country weather forecast this morning, cloudy skies, maybe some thunderstorms possible. Highs around 87 tonight, partly cloudy skies. Stray shower or thunderstorm could be possible, highs of near 70. And for tomorrow, a mix of clouds and sun with a chance of isolated thunderstorms during the afternoon. Highs around 88, chance of rain 30%. And tomorrow night, a few clouds, lows around 69. That is your 100.9 FM and 1250 AM WZOB Area Weather Forecast. I'm Tim Dobson.

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1: four wheels. And now time to do the morning birthdays right here on WCOB. Got three birthdays today. That's right. The birthday winner gets a medium milkshake from the Sonic Drive-In and Four Pan, a small barbecue sandwich from Sally's Smokin' Butt Barbecue, a cupcake from the Copper Penny and Four Pan, a regular combo meal from Crystal's and Four Pan, a small coffee from Caroline's Cafe in Collinsville, and a Chick-fil-A sandwich or chicken nuggets, your choice, from Chick-fil-A. Okay, today we have Ashley Kidd, 26 years old, from Hanager, Alabama. Ashley, happy birthday to you and wish you the very, very best. Have Lacey Wells. Lacey is 18 years old from Fort Payne. Lacey, happy birthday to you and wish you the very, very best. Shirley McKee is 67 today from Fort Payne. Shirley, happy birthday to you. And, of course, Shirley and her husband are also having an anniversary today. So, so at least he'll never forget the anniversary because she'll never let him forget his birthday. But anyway, happy birthday to you and wish you the very, very, very best. And we'll go ahead and do the drawing on the birthday club this morning. Three B's right here on WZOB. All right. And the winner happens to be Ashley Kidd. So, Ashley, you are the birthday winner this morning on WZOB. And congratulations to you. All right. Guess what? We have got three anniversaries. That's right. I got three anniversaries this morning. And the anniversary winner gets a brown bag special for two from the Sonic Drive-In. Onion Blossom Eating Only at Woody's on Weiss Lake in Cedar Bluff. A free ring cleaning at Patterson's Music Jewelry. A regular combo meal from Crystal's in Fort Payne. And a spinach artichoke dip eating only at Vintage 1889. Anniversaries today, we like to wish Justin and Tori Odom, 3 years from Powell. Congratulations. Wish y'all the very, very best. 3 years together, many more. Shirley and Fred McKee. Like I said, Shirley had an anniversary today. Shirley has a birthday today. Shirley and Fred McKee, 53 years from Fort Payne. And Ariana, let's see. Oh, I'll have to put that with the birthday there. See, Ariana Turner, 15 years old from Dogtown. They put that in the wrong list here. I actually had four birthdays, and I'll have to make that up for you tomorrow, Ariana. But anyway, got two anniversaries. Got Shirley and Fred McKee, 53, and Justin and Tori Odom, 3 years from Powell. We'll go ahead and shake those up, and we'll see who the anniversary winner is on WZOB. And it goes to Shirley and Fred McKee. Okay, y'all finally did get to win on the anniversary this morning on WZOB. Again, I apologize on Ariana Turner. Her birthday, they put it in the wrong list here. But anyway, I'll put her on the birthday for tomorrow. So I'll put her in for Friday morning on WZOB. So again, congratulations to Ashley Kidd, 26 years old. Shirley and Fred McKee, anniversary. And we'll do this again tomorrow, starting about 6:15. Start taking birthdays and anniversaries. Have a drawing at 8:20. And, of course, being Friday, we do birthdays for Friday, Saturday, and Sunday.
2: I heard the door slam, and I couldn't tell. Was it just the wind, or was she mad again? Oh,

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2: 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Wilson Funeral Chapel with Brother Tim Smith and Brother Jerry Darnell officiating. The family will receive friends from 11 a.m. till 12 noon prior to the service on Saturday. W.T. Wilson Funeral Chapel is in charge of the arrangements. That's Jason Pointer, age 47, of Crossville. We have Miss Ruby Diner Wooten, age 97, of Fort Payne, passed away on Tuesday, July 14th, at the Cab Regional Medical Center. Funeral services will be 2 p.m. Friday at the Bird Funeral Home Chapel, with visitation from 3 until 7 p.m. on Thursday. Burial will be in the King Cemetery. The family is accepting flowers. Bird Funeral Home is in charge of the arrangements. That's Mrs. Ruby Diner Wooten, age 97, of Fort Payne. We have Mr. Danny Wilburn, age 66, of Rainsville, who passed away on Thursday. Funeral services will be Saturday at 12 noon at the Rainsville Funeral Home Chapel, with Steve Webster and Chad Brown officiating. Burial will follow in the Hagelwood Cemetery, with Rainsville Funeral Homes directing. That's Mr. Danny Wilburn, age 66, of Rainsville. And then we have Mrs. Inez Guffey, age 81, of Valley Head, who passed away on Saturday, July the 11th, at her residence. Funeral services will be honoring Mrs. Guffey's wishes, so there are no services planned at this time. In lieu of flowers, requests made to the St. Jude's Children's Research Hospital. Bird Funeral Home is in charge of the arrangements. That's Mrs. Inez Guffey, age 81, of Valley Head. And that's the Obituaries of the Air, brought to you by CNH Drugs.
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3: Good morning, friends. It's a joy to be with you again by means of radio and to share with you the message of the Word of God. We're going to be looking at the book of John, St. John, in a few minutes. Before we get there, we'll pray and ask God to guide us. Father, thank you for loving us. You're good to us beyond measure. We don't deserve that. It's all made possible because Jesus died for us, and we thank you. I pray now, Lord, that you'll guide today as I speak. I pray you'll help those who hear. I pray that you'll guide if there's somebody who's lost, that they may see the need to receive Christ. I pray that you'll guide those who are sick, that they'll look to you for health and healing. Thank you for good doctors and hospitals, but we know also that you can touch beyond what anybody can do. And I just pray that you might do that for some that are looking to you. I pray for those that do not know Christ, that you'll help them. I pray that you'll help the churches that are preaching your word and encourage the pastors of those churches, help missionaries and evangelists and others. Guide us today that we might magnify your name. Help those that are serving in our military, Lord. We don't often mention those, but we're grateful that there are those who are giving their time and their lives, even sometimes, to protect our country. Thank you for loving us now. Guide us. Guide the churches and the pastors and the people that are serving you. We pray in Jesus' name. Amen. Well, we're looking at the book of John, and I'm looking in chapter 1 and verse 25 of St. John. And ask him, said unto him, why baptizest thou then, if thou be not the Christ, that Christ, nor Elijah, nor that prophet? Now they're talking to John the Baptist. And here's what he said. John answered them, saying, I baptize with water, but there standeth one among you, whom ye know not. He it is who coming after me is preferred before me, whose shoe latchet I am not worthy to unloose. These things were done in Bethabara, beyond Jordan, where John was baptizing. The next day, John sees Jesus coming unto him and saith, Behold the Lamb of God, which taketh away the sin of the world. This is who of whom I said, After me cometh the man which is preferred before me, for he was before me. And I knew him not, but that he should be made manifest to Israel. Therefore am I come baptizing with water. And John bare record, saying, I saw the Spirit descending from heaven like a dove, and it abode upon him. And I knew him not, but he that sent me to baptize with water, the same said unto me, Upon whom thou shalt see the Spirit descending and remaining on him, the same is he which baptizes with the Holy Ghost. And I saw and bear record that this is the Son of God. There's a lot of interesting things here. I happen to think that the Bible is the most interesting book ever written, and more than that, the most important book ever written. Yes, there's commentaries on the Bible that say a lot of good things, and there are books of history and geography and science and other things that are helpful to us, and we're glad for those. But if we did not have the Word of God, we would not know what to do with life, and we surely wouldn't know what to do about death and the future. So I'm glad that we have the Bible. By the way, Christian, and even lost person, if you have a Bible in your house, don't take that for granted, because some people don't. And in some countries, they've never seen a Bible. So we need to be thankful that we have the Word of God at our disposal. Looking at John chapter 1 and verse 25, they're asking John, why do you baptize if you're not the Christ or Elijah or that prophet? And John mentioned that he was baptizing with water. It's interesting that he mentioned with water, because that's not the major baptism. Jesus talked about the idea of being baptized in the Holy Ghost, and later in Acts we see that a prophecy was made that you'll be baptized in the Holy Ghost not many days hence. So the idea of baptism is the idea of immersion, but the idea of the baptism of the Spirit of God is that we're immersed in the Spirit.

Right, and you're not in the flesh, but in the spirit, so be the spirit of God dwell in you. Now, if any man hath not the spirit of Christ, he is none of his. That's pretty clear, isn't it? If you don't have the spirit of God, spirit of Christ, there's only one Holy Spirit. You don't belong to him. Now, that was not true in the Old Testament as far as the spirit of God coming in and making his abode in believers, although he came up on them, he empowered them, but he did not permanently indwell them. But for the Christian, in this day, the Spirit of God permanently indwells you. I like that idea. I don't know about you. I'm a country boy, and I picked up some things from my parents and some things from those around me, but I'm too dumb to learn how know how to run my own life on my own ingenuity and my own genius or whatever it might be that I might have. I have to have the Spirit of God to direct me to know what I ought to do. So we're talking about the idea here of being baptized in the Holy Spirit or with the Holy Spirit in John 1:26. And it says Jesus was going to do this. So when Pentecost came, Jesus sent back the Spirit of God and he began baptizing believers into the body of Christ. You know, people, they say, you've been saved, now you need to receive the baptism of the Holy Spirit. Now, I'm not mad at anybody, and good Christians sometimes believe that, so I'm not rebuking you or not scolding you. But the Bible says you're not in the flesh, but in the Spirit of the Spirit of God dwell in you. I've already touched this. But if you have not the Spirit of Christ, you're none of his. It shows very clearly that every saved person has the Spirit of God in him or her. But I think here's where we miss it. Later on, he mentions this, be not drunk with wine, wherein is excess, but be filled with the Spirit, speaking to yourselves in psalms and hymns and spiritual songs, singing and making melody in your heart to the Lord. So he said, don't get drunk on wine. That is, don't let the wine or any intoxicating beverage control you, but be controlled, be filled, means be controlled by the Holy Spirit. Let the Spirit of God be in charge in your life. Somebody said, well, I'd be afraid to do that. I'd really be afraid not to. I mean, none of us can say, I don't think so, I can't. None of us can say, well, every hour of the day, 24 hours a day, 7 days a week, 365 days a year, I'm controlled by the Spirit of God. I wish we could say that. But we all sometimes still fail, don't we? That's why we pray that prayer that Jesus taught us to pray. Give us this day our daily bread and forgive us our debts as we forgive our debtors. So we keep praying that because we keep failing. But wait a minute. Many, many Christians believe they're going to get to heaven if they do good enough. The Bible says, not by works of righteousness we have done, but according to his mercy he saved us by the washing of regeneration and renewing of the Holy Ghost. It also says about Christians who are kept by the power of God through faith unto salvation or unto the completion of your salvation, ready to be revealed in the last time. If God didn't keep us, we wouldn't be kept. We can't keep ourselves. Someone said, I'm doing pretty good. Well, maybe somebody else needs to check your record and see what they think about it. None of us do all we ought to do good, and sometimes we do bad. That's why we say, give us this day our daily bread and forgive us. Daily bread, daily forgiveness. He says, therefore, to him that knoweth to do good and doeth it not, him it is sin. When we fail to do the good thing we ought to do, we've sinned. So, we sin on a regular basis. And that's why we keep praying to God to continue to forgive us. Now listen real carefully, and you may not agree, and that's okay if you don't. When you're in the family of God, you're God's child. We don't run in and out of the family of God. I'm saved, I'm not saved, I'm saved, I'm not saved. But we do need to ask God to forgive us as Christians when we fail. And we do fail. So we need to ask God to help us to be strong, to do the right thing, and to please him in every way we can. Now, it's easy not to please God. You say not. Yeah, it's easy. If you just turn your old Adam nature loose, you still have one, by the way, Christian. If you just turn it loose, you go the wrong way. That's why we have to keep praying, God, help me
take charge in my life. Fill me with your spirit. Lead me. We have to keep praying that on the regular basis.

0: basis to be close to God. Now, we're saved by the grace of God, and that's final when you trust the Lord. But you don't always serve God. You don't always have to serve God. You should, but we fail. And so we ask Him to forgive us, and we seek to do a better job as we go farther. Now, when John saw Jesus coming, he talked about the Lamb of God, which taketh away the sin of the world. That's in John 1:29. But notice what he said, "Behold the Lamb of God." There is something in that word, "behold." It's the idea of not just seeing somebody, but looking into him as much as possible. It means the idea of trying to see something of his character, something of who he is, something of what he's going to do as the Lamb. That word Lamb is important too, because the Lamb's going to be sacrificed for our sins. That is, Jesus as a Lamb, as an innocent one. So when he talks about beholding the Lamb of God, he's saying something important. And he mentions the idea that he takes away the sin of the world. That's in John 1:29. But will everybody be saved? Oh, no. Most will not. And I want to cry almost when I say that. Most folk are not going to heaven. They could, but they determine not to receive Christ, and so they won't unless they receive Him. So He takes away the sin of the world to the degree that human beings will let Him, and more than that, there's finally going to be a world where there'll not be any sin. That is the new world. By the way, let me digress a minute. Revelation 21:1 says, "Behold, I saw new heavens and new earth, first heaven and the first earth passed away. There was no more sea. And I, John, saw the holy city, New Jerusalem, descending out of heaven from God, prepared as a bride adorned for her husband." Can you get into that a minute? New heavens, new heavenly bodies, a new earth where everything is right, and this new earth looked like a bride adorned for her husband. Why? Because the church will be in it, and with the bride of Christ. I don't know about you, but I get excited when I think about all the great things that God has in store for us, and how that He desires to help us while we're here. And because we're saved, for those who are saved, we're going to be with Him as His bride. Can you imagine Jesus Christ trying to hide us in heaven? Nobody, I don't want anybody to see this bride. She's not very pretty. Oh, we will be, because He will have taken away our imperfections and we'll be adorned in the righteousness of Christ. We'll be all dressed up when we're there, because He's not going to present us to Him as some shabby-looking little gal that, you know, didn't ever have any change of clothes or get any robe of righteousness. We're going to be presented to Him as a spotless bride, not because we removed the spots, but because He did. I like that idea. I've got about a minute left, and I want to say one or two things here. The idea that we're looking at here is that Jesus would take away the sins of the whole world if the whole world would let Him. But every individual won't. But, I mentioned already, He said He creates new heavens and new earth wherein dwelleth righteousness. That's Revelation 1:21. Where righteousness is at home, a dwelling house. We don't use that word now, but we did when I was a young guy. That's a dwelling house. That's a cotton gin. This is a grist mill. That's a grocery store. But this is a place where somebody lives. Are you getting me? In this new creation, righteousness is going to be at home. It's going to live there. Nothing else is going to be there. In fact, it's no unrighteousness, that is. In this world, we are surrounded by wickedness so many times, but that will not be the case with the new heavens and new earth. But the sad point is, most folk won't be there, but they could have been. I'm going to stop on that, and tomorrow we'll come back and say some more. Everybody could be there, but everybody won't, because they're too stubborn to receive Christ. I'll meet you again on tomorrow.
1: 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Our speaker this morning has been Brother Briggs King. Be sure and listen to Brother Briggs tomorrow morning for more Thoughts of the Day on WZOB, brought to you by the Fort Payne Ministerial Association. 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

0: Well, you're going to have to guess who's going to be on Swap Shop today. That's right, it's me. I'm back. My voice may not be back totally strong, but I'm here. 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Got a yard sale going on right next to O'Reilly's, between Washington and O'Reilly's today till about 2 o'clock today. A little reminder to you right here from all of us at WZOB. So anyway, both lines are now open, plus all the spam phone calls that we consider getting each and every day. But anyway, right now, 19 minutes after the hour, 9 o'clock on Swap Shop this morning, it is a warm 80 degrees outside. Okay, we'll do Sitting with the Elderly. 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Want two chain-link fenced gates, 5.5 by 6 foot, 256-996-5151. Excuse me. Kind of wish I had a little more strength in my voice and kind of get into the microphone a little bit. Kathy says she has a white refrigerator. It's got an ice maker on it. Asking $150 for it. 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Asking $50 for it. Also a curio cabinet. 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We got, mow lawns due at reasonable rates. 256-687-0847. Do mowing and yard work, reasonable prices. 256-996-5054. That's old Joey, and give Joey a call. 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And let's see here. Needs someone who can work on an older model air conditioner, one like on a camper, trailer, something like that. You can call and leave a message, 256-657-4706. I got a young man ready to do yard work of any kind on Henniger, Sylvania, or Flat Rock area. Give him a call, 256-254-9930. And a good morning to you on WZOB. Both lines are now open. Give me a call right quick, 256-845-2810, 845-2811. Tim Dobson with you right here. And, yes, I have kind of lost my voice. I've had pneumonia. Actually, this started about 10, 12 weeks ago. And I just kept having constant calls and just slowly getting worse. And everything else. So, finally, it has gone into full-blown pneumonia. I've gone for like 8 weeks. This is just oral antibiotics. 8 weeks of oral antibiotics until finally they put me in the hospital and had to get the IV antibiotics. Y'all see my arms. It looks like a pincushion. But anyway, did the oral, and of course I got better. They had me come home and start me on other oral antibiotics. It's supposed to match the culture that I have. And then they changed that again day before yesterday. So I've got 8 more days, which is basically just almost 60 days of antibiotics that I have been on. And but I can breathe. I feel a whole lot better. Yes, I have a breathing machine. If you hear something that sounds like an air conditioning in the background, that's the breathing machine. And I don't have to be on it all the time, but where I'm constantly talking, yeah, I do. Anyway, just kind of chit-chatting right here. Good morning, Swap Shop. You're on the air.
1: Yes, I was wanting to call in about an event this weekend happening at the Northeast Alabama Agribusiness Center.
0: Go right ahead. Yeah, I got your text message, but go ahead.
1: All right, this is going to be the first round of the Alabama State Indoor Kart Series. We're going to have all kinds of classes, I think 36 total. Going to be racing lawnmowers, mini late models. 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Y'all come out. We're going to have a massive candy drop for the kids. going to be absolutely free for that. Come out. If you have any questions, look at PNG Speedway on Facebook or Holland's Pull Rope Performance Card.
0: All right. And like I said, I'll be announcing again. I've got it where you texted to me. I just hadn't printed it out yet. But we'll be announcing that, so just feel free to call in.
1: All right. Thank you so much.
0: Thank you, sir. Bye-bye. Well, let's see here. There we go. Good morning, Swap Shop. You're on the air.
2: How are you today?
0: I'm doing a lot better. How are you doing?
2: I'm doing good. Hey, I'm still looking for somebody to come stay and help keep my house cleaned up. And another thing, my wife passed away due to cancer, and I was looking for somebody else, you know, a new lady friend, to, you know, talk to and take out and have a little fun, you know?
0: Mm-hmm.
2: And my wife passed away, and I'm back single again, so if there's any out there that's interested, they can give me a call at 256-558-9609. And I was married for years, and I'm 56 years old. Thank you.
0: All right. Thank you very much. 256-558-9609.
2: If they want to know any more, they can call me, and I'll tell them.
0: All right.
2: If I don't answer, just leave me a voicemail, and I'll call them back.
0: All right. Sure thing, my friend. Take care. Bye-bye. 925 on Swap Shop. 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
1: all right, now time for more Swap Shop right here on WZOB. 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You're on the air.
2: Yes, sir. I was calling. We pick up junk for a living. And also, I've got a 93 transmission for sale for a Ford F-150. If anybody would be interested, they can give me a call at 256-717-4663.
1: 4663. And you said you pick up what?
2: Scrap metal.
1: Scrap metal, okay.
2: Yeah.
1: All right. All right, and I've got a 256-717-4663.
2: Yes, sir. Thank you so much.
1: Hey, thank you. Bye-bye.
2: All right, bye-bye.
1: Both lines are now open. 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Oh, Lord, let's see. Anthony's from Angela. Of course, there's a lot of stuff that she has, and I don't even have it written down. 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My buddy Benny McAbee, he has a gospel country CD, and of course he likes to get his songs out and everything else. 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Looking at my community announcements over here. Let's see if I can pull some of these out. The New Home Baptist Church Get Together with the Lord and the Lord My Shepherd Women's Conference. Guest speakers will be Julie Boyd, Allison Wilkes, Andrea Stone. It'll be August the 1st from 8 a.m. until 12 noon. Doors open at 7:30, and all the women are invited to attend. Got a revival at Double Springs Baptist Church in Rainesville. And let's see, service starting Sunday morning, the 19th, with Brother Rodney Powell. Sunday night, Brother Kenneth Goggins. Monday will be Brother Tony Myrick. Tuesday, Brother Nick Weldon. Wednesday, Brother Levans, and Thursday night, the 23rd, Brother Mark Askew. 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

0: All right, now time for more Swap Shop right here on WZOB. 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
0: Okay, 630-5930.
1: Yeah, thank you.
0: All right, thank you very much. Bye-bye. All right, 9:33 on Swap Shop this morning on WZOB. 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

0: Swamp Shop right here on WZOB. Good morning, Swamp Shop. 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
1: How y'all doing this morning?
0: Doing pretty good. How you doing?
1: Oh, I'm waking up. Hey, I've got some hogs and stuff I need to sell, some pigs.
0: Okay.
1: Somebody's interested in them, I'll sell them every one of them. Goodbye this morning. I got two sows, they're bred. One's supposed to come in with pigs here pretty soon. The other one, she's bred. And I got eight boars. But, I mean, you know, they've been fixed or they've been cut and everything. If anybody wants a good deal on some hogs, I'll give them one today. My number is 256-605-0258.
0: All right, 256-605-0258.
1: Thank you.
0: Hey, thank you very much. Bye-bye. As I mentioned earlier, having a yard sale right now between O'Reilly's and the Washateria on Galt Avenue in Fort Payne. A little reminder to you. Also got an antique cash register for sale. It comes on when plugged up, but don't have the actual function key with it, so you may have to figure out some way how to do the function key. They can send you pictures, 256-418-2966. At 45 RPM Records for sale, an antiques cabinet sewing machine, and actually works as accessories, material. Also two cars, maybe for parts, a Nissan and a Focus, 256-254-8726. Good morning, Swamp Shop. You're on the air.
2: Yes. I need to add a couple of more things on my list that you got already from me yesterday.
0: Okay.
2: It's Paul.
0: Yeah, Paul.
2: Yeah, I got a welder. It's a Miller's welder. It's on wheels. I'd like to sell it or trade it for something what it's worth. Got it. So they can look at it. I can show it to them and everything. It's a 220. The stick welder, so it's a good one. And I also have an airless sprayer that I'm going to put on there. Okay.
0: You have a sprayer?
2: Yeah, it's a house painter. It's an airless. It's not a Graco. It's a Nova 390. You can call me and I'll tell them about it.
0: Okay.
2: And with my other stuff, the golf cart, the gas powered golf cart I got for sale.
0: Yeah, I've got that.
2: Okay, and the truck.
0: Got that.
2: Ford Ranger, four wheel drive. Yeah. And I've got, them speakers I put on there.
0: Yeah, the studio speakers.
2: Yeah, and the tires. The 20 by 30, you know, the tires are the one I told you about, the 33s.
0: 20 by 30.
2: 33s, I think they were.
0: Okay.
2: I've got them here in the house. They're ready for somebody that needs a good set to put on their truck.
0: Okay.
2: Made me a good offer on them, and I'd take it. These are nice tires, and it's got all the everything. Got the lugs, it's the rims, and they're super nice. Also, I have, I guess I put the reels and stuff on there. I've got all kinds of stuff.
0: Well, all I got is fishing stuff.
2: That'll work. Just run that for me for the rest of the week, all that.
0: But it sure will.
2: I sure appreciate it, yeah. And I appreciate it. Thank you.
0: You're more than welcome, Paul. Take care, bud.
2: Yeah, buddy. Same to you. Have a good day.
0: You too. Bye-bye.
2: Bye.
0: 9:40 on Swamp Shop this morning on WZOB. 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There we go. 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That'll work a little bit in organization. Hey, looking to buy a 1998 through 2004 Chevrolet S10 parts. If you happen to have any of those for sale, 256-996-9533. 256-996-9533. 942 on Swap Shop this morning on WZOB. And, of course, I have a special. 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If you happen to be interested in those, 256-638-3922, 256-638-3922. 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You're on the air.
3: Yes, sir. I'm looking for some rod reel handles. So those on rod reel, your handles. Mm-hmm. And if anybody got any, they can, you know, I'm trying to find some. And my wife, she does tumbler cups. And CP cups and stuff like that, and she wants me to put it all on the Swap Shop.
0: Okay.
3: And the number is
0: 256-328-1617. 1617. All
3: yes,
0: right.
3: Sir.
0: 328-1617. I've got it, my friend.
3: Thank you, sir.
0: Hey, thank you. Bye-bye. 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

0: 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You're on the air.
1: Yes. 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
1: Yeah.
0: Okay, we'll put that on there for you, bud.
1: Okay, thank you.
0: Hey, thank you very much.
1: Okay, bye.
0: Bye-bye. 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

0: 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Have a luggage carrier that goes on the back of a vehicle. It hooks to the towing hitch of the vehicle. 256-996-6671. God does bush hogging and garden tilling, that kind of stuff. 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Do drywall repairs, including patching holes, popcorn texture, knockdown ceilings, slick ceiling, and more. He does free estimates. 256-601-2766. Again, that number is 256-601-2766. Good morning, Swap Shop. You're on the air.
1: Good morning, Mr. Tim.
0: Hey there, Angela. How we doing?
1: I'm doing good. I do have a few more things to sell besides what you called off.
0: Okay, go right ahead.
1: I do have a black stove that is electric. There's nothing wrong with it. It has a one of those stove tops that you have to clean with a special cleaner.
0: Oh, yeah.
1: And it does work, and it's in good condition. I have that for sale. And I have a microwave for sale. And I have a queen-size bed that has a headboard and a footboard and the mattress for sale as well. And for more information on these items, you can call 256-516-1277, and thank you. Have a blessed day.
0: You too, and thank you much. Thanks for calling in, Angela.
1: Okay, bye-bye.
0: We'll see you, dear. Bye-bye.
1: Bye-bye.
0: Bye-bye. Good morning, Swap Shop. You're on the air.
2: Yes, could you give me the fellow's number? It's got all that stuff over at Sylvania.
0: It's Sylvania?
2: Paul's number.
0: Oh, Paul's number?
2: Yeah.
0: Yeah,
2: 256-687-0451. Okay, thank you.
0: Hey, you're welcome. Let me double check here. Double check. Yeah, 687-0451. That's the number.
2: Okay, thank you.
0: Uh-huh, thank you. Bye-bye. 9:55 on Swap Shop this morning on WZOB. 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You're on the air.
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0: 516-2031. Where are you located at?
3: Dogtown.
0: In Dogtown. Okay. I love meat and maters. So, all right. Thank you very much. All right. He's got some tomatoes for sale out there. 256-516-0231. He's out toward Dogtown Way. 9:55 on Swap Shop this morning on WZOB. I got to go and take another break in just another second. 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You're on the air.
1: Mr. Tim, I forgot to tell something while ago.
0: If it's on me, I don't want to hear it.
1: Who's not?
0: Okay.
1: If the man is listening, does the steel crosses that you can put a necklace in?
0: Okay.
1: I still have a few, but I would like some more. If he's listening, or if anyone out there knows his phone number, please call in and give the number, because I give them away at the world's longest yard sale.
0: Okay.
1: To children and adults. So if he's listening, if someone out there knows his number that does them, they can call me at 256-516-1277.
0: All right. I've got it, dear.
1: Okay. Thank you so much.
0: Hey, thank you. Thank you. Bye-bye. Good morning, Swap Shop. You're on the air. Hello, Swap Shop. Hello, Swap Shop. You're on the air. Oh, well, I guess they won't talk to us. Be right back with more Swap Shop right after this.
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0: 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It's now 10 o'clock, and a good morning to you. Got about another 15 more minutes of Swap Shop on WZOB, so you still have plenty of time to give me a call, 256-845-2810, 845-2811. Got two Australian Shepherds, 3 years old and a six-year-old. They stay together in a big yard, 256-996-1993. Good morning, Swap Shop. You're on the air.
6: Hello. Let me get my radio turned off.
0: All right.
6: Sorry about that. How you doing, son?
0: I'm doing pretty good. How you doing?
6: I'm trying to make it. I got the worst sinus crud I've ever had in my life.
0: But I can sympathize with you. I just got out of the hospital with pneumonia, so I know how you feel. You need to take care of that before it gets worse. Hello? I've lost you all together. Well, I've lost my buddy there. Altogether. Give me a call back. Do caregiving and sitting with the elderly, 256-630-2180. Hey, we'll clean houses, 256-647-1279. Let's see, got here. Yes, I need to put that with the other card. Let's see. We'll do mowing, bush hogging, spreading gravel, other kinds of tractor work. Call Steve, 256-997-7873. Good morning, Swap Shop. You're on the air.
7: Good morning, Sam. I'm looking for some corn. I'd really like field corn if anybody has any or knows anybody that raises it. But if not that, I would like to have some silver coin if anybody has any of that.
0: Okay.
7: And also still have my 2009 Honda Element. I'm asking $8,500 for it. It's in good shape. I just need to get rid of a vehicle. We got too many. So my number to call is 256-845-1266 or 996-3241, and I'm thinking you have a blessed day, and I'm glad to hear you back on the air.
0: Well, thank you very much. You said number 845-1266, and the other one?
7: It's 996-3241.
0: 3241. Thank you very much. I'm enjoying being back. Just trying to get myself worked back into things.
7: Well, that's true. Just take it slow and don't overdo it. But anyway, we're glad to hear you come back on
0: there. Well, thank you, dear. I appreciate it.
7: All right. You have a good day.
0: You too. Bye-bye.
7: All right. Bye-bye.
0: Good morning, Swap Shop. You're on the air.
2: Yes, sir. I'm looking for a real good weed eater. I want one that's a run every time you pull it. And I have to work on it. My number is 657-5056.
0: Okay, 657-5056. Okay, you need a weed eater, okay.
2: Appreciate it.
0: All right, thank you very much. Bye-bye. 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
0: All right, getting ready for more Swap Shop right here on WZOB. 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

0: on bicycles. I got a new 26-inch man's bike, just a regular one, speed, no gears. 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
1: Go ahead.
0: I got a 30-inch, 27-inch bike. Got 30-inch wheels. 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I've ride it. These bikes is good bikes. I got three kids' bikes, about 20-inch bikes for boys and little old, the ones they do all the tricks and stunts on.
1: Okay.
0: I got one 20-inch girls' bike. These are all good bikes. They've been, I got them ready to, they're ready to ride. 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It's a Ryobi 2800 PSI. Got a 160 Honda motor on it.
1: Okay.
0: I got 2 weed eaters. I got an electric, little old electric weed eater. It's a home light. It's all ready to go. And I got another weed eater. It's battery charge. I got the charge and everything. It's called, it's one of them Atlas. A good weed eater. It's ready to go. And let's see what else I got. I got a little electric blower. It's a 100 little weed eater blower you plug up, you know, blow stuff with. 150, I think, power. Blowing power, 150, blows 150 mile an hour. I don't know, okay. 150 something. And I got a trailer jack. Anybody needs a jack to, you know, put on a trailer, jack it up. Anybody interested in this stuff, they can call me. I live over at Spring Grove. You ready for my number?
1: Go right ahead.
0: 256-516. 6334.
1: All right, I've got it.
0: Tim, have you had this old stuff yet that's going around, sinus or whatever?
1: I've been in the hospital with pneumonia for 5 days.
0: Oh, my goodness.
1: Yeah, I just got out Friday. So,
0: really?
1: Yeah, I kind of know how you feel.
0: Well, I was working with a guy up here behind the old driver's place next to the hospital about a month ago, making him dig a put his sister in a sewer line and fixed one they tore up, and it was hot, and I was down in a ditch about waist deep, and up to get in the house, couldn't get nowhere about 12 o'clock that Saturday. I got so hot, I thought I got heat exhaustion, but I think I had a light stroke. I ain't doing too good. I just turned 65. I didn't have no business out in that sun. I knew better than that.
1: Well, you just take care of yourself.
0: Yeah, I'm trying to get, now I can't get over it. I got a bad sinus infection. I'm taking all kind of medicines.
1: Well, the best thing to do is go to the emergency room, because like I said, I went through 4 weeks of oral antibiotics, and they eventually had to do the IV antibiotics to me.
0: Yeah.
1: And that's when I stayed for 5 days.
0: I've got a couple. I went to this little clinic up here, and I went.
1: Hello?
0: Okay. Hey.
1: Yeah, go ahead.
0: I got a little dog I have to take care of. The dog, I can't afford to be put in the hospital right now.
1: Well, I understand.
0: As long as I stay out of that heat, I'll be all right. Tim, I'll let you go, and I appreciate it. I'm glad you're doing better.
1: No, you just take care of yourself, and I'll talk to you soon.
0: All right, I appreciate you.
1: You're welcome. Bye bye.
0: All right.
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3: Thank you.
2: Bye-bye. And good morning, Swamp Shop. You're on the air. Oh, I guess they're not there. Well, this is about going to wrap it up for Swamp Shop this morning. Enjoyed being with you. Y'all take care. Take care of each other. And God loves you, so do I. And I will see you guys on the Friday morning edition of Swamp Shop right here on WZOB. I'll catch y'all later, y'all. Bye-bye.

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1: Hey guys, Brian Northcutt here, Lunch with Brian and Steve. We hope that you'll join us this Thursday, 11 to 1 on WZOB for our show, Lunch with Brian and Steve. Don't have any idea what I'm talking about because we don't have a guest. We're in general. This is our general promo for the show.
2: Because it's so endearing. I wish you could see Ashley's face. Holly's face. Can we screw up anymore?
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6: Your WZOB weather forecast for today, some mixed clouds and stray showers and thunderstorms possible this afternoon. Highs around 87. Now for tonight, partly cloudy skies, a stray shower, thunderstorm possible, lows of near 70. And tomorrow, a mix of clouds and sun in the morning with isolated thunderstorms possibly in the afternoon, highs around 88. That is your 100.9 FM and 1250 AM WZOB area weather forecast. 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
1: Hey guys, Brian Northcutt here, Lunch with Brian and Steve. 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

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Run like he's bullet.

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1: Yeah, I really wish that we would just stop talking before the start of the show and just record what we say, because I feel like we're doing a show when we're just sitting around talking. The conversations that we get into before you guys ever hear a word of Lunch with Brian and Steve are phenomenal. We should just start having, just say, we're not going to say, oops, save it for the show. Oops, save it for the show. We talked about how to pronounce our guest's name, which we're going to have a contest about that a little bit later, or one of our guests. And we know, actually, we've got two interesting names for guests today. On the show, this is Lunch with Brian and Steve. Brian Northcutt, Steve Chambers, Holly Allen in studio, episode 68. 68, Steve. Can you believe that we're 68 years
2: old? That's 1 year older than me.
1: 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This is the Best in the Cab radio show. The Cab's number one talk show. I'll let you figure that one out, Holly. The Cab's number
3: the
1: one.
3: The only.
1: Do what?
3: You're the only. You've got no competition. Right?
1: Well, we're not official, but it's unofficial that we are the number one talk show in DeKalb County. Do what?
3: Unofficially.
1: Unofficially.
2: Holly's looking like, how low is the bar?
1: So glad that we've got several guests on the show today. John Matthew's going to join us. We have confirmed John Matthew, right?
3: Yes. Jean-Pierre Matthew.
1: Okay. So we'll talk theology with him. Hang on. 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Thank you guys for sponsoring Lunch with Brian and Steve. We've got in studio today John Matthew, former pastor at Grace Presbyterian Church. If you've been to any graduation in the last 10 years-ish,
3: yeah,
1: he has announced your child's name or grandchild's name.
3: He loves
2: it in
3: names.
2: French this year.
1: He's going to do it in French this year.
2: Yeah, how about that?
1: A French guy pronouncing a bunch of Hispanic names. That's fun. So
3: he does a great job.
1: He's really, really good, and he's precise, too. His oratory skills really make you wonder why we're having him on our show.
2: he's lowering himself.
1: And he does a really good job. He does a good job with baseball.
3: He does.
1: He's a good call.
3: He doesn't do great with basketball.
1: Yeah, basketball's
3: he's
1: fast.
3: A good color guy, but he can't, yeah.
1: Basketball's very fast.
3: It's just too fast.
1: It's
3: we
1: very
3: tried.
1: Fast, so. So we had disaster averted. Are we now doing what we need to do back there?
3: Yes,
1: okay,
3: we are.
1: Okay, we are almost. Boy, if we got about three segments into that show, we would have, without doing what we needed to do to be on the air.
3: Yeah.
1: Yeah.
3: It'd have been bad.
1: Kind of that would have been a bummer.
3: Yeah.
1: I cannot stand wasting time. Like, it just grates on me. We went to somewhere near Atlanta a couple weekends ago, Claire and I, just to get away for a weekend. And we left the hotel and got about 45 minutes down the road back here. Hotel called that I'd left my pillow, which is a very special, like, very comfortable pillow with my sleep needs that I needed.
3: And oh, they called you.
1: Yeah, and said, hey, somebody left a pillow in the room. Do you guys want this?
3: Oh, wow.
1: And, I mean, I was like, and Claire's like, yeah, we'll turn around and get it. And I'm going, oh, gosh. I mean, I was torn. I was very torn.
3: Did you?
1: I did. We went back and got it. But
3: how expensive is this pillow?
1: Probably $50 to $75,
3: okay.
1: But it's one of those really fancy ones that
2: you've got it worked in.
1: Yeah, you get used to it, and I take it with me because my sleep is so erratic.
3: Yeah,
1: that's one thing.
2: I'm stunned.
3: Yeah,
2: I have trouble sleeping.
3: I have one that actually has an ear hole.
1: You got one like that?
3: I do. Do you have one like
1: no,
3: that?
1: No, I don't. No.
3: Yeah, it has an ear hole so that if you're laying on your side, your ear's not smushed. It's ergonomically correct.
1: That's fascinating.
3: Yeah, I can't cuddle with Jamie and lay on it. So it's a choice between cuddling and having a comfortable pillow.
1: Yeah.
3: So we cuddle for a little while, and then when we, you know, in the middle of the night, I usually, like, switch pillows.
2: You're losing out to an ear hole. Sorry, Jamie.
1: So if Jamie walks in and there's another pillow on the bed, he's like, oh, okay.
3: No cuddles.
1: One of those nights.
3: I like to sleep, and I like to, you know, cuddle.
1: Yes, sleep is very important.
3: Yeah, but then my neck, after a while, hurts. Yeah.
2: I love to hear the Greatest Generation listening to this conversation.
4: Really?
3: We slept in
1: this
3: separate
1: beds.
3: This is
1: what we fought for.
2: I slept on a rock in Belgium. Ain't got to have an ear hole in your pillow.
1: It is definitely first world problems, for sure.
3: Yeah.
1: But
2: I'm surprised. You must have been in a really nice motel or hotel that they'd even call you.
1: Yeah, that was a little bit surprising. I don't know what
3: you
1: they
3: want
1: would
3: to give them a
1: do.
3: Shout out. I mean, what kind of hotel is this?
1: Boy, that's
3: would have
1: a good
3: done
1: question.
3: Such a thing.
1: It's not. It was a Wyndham.
2: Maybe a family owned.
1: Yeah, it was a Wyndham in outside of Atlanta,
3: okay.
1: Up near Gainesville,
3: Wyndham?
1: Georgia.
3: A Wyndham.
1: A Wyndham Marriott, maybe.
3: Okay,
1: I don't remember. Golly, boy, that's a good question. You'd think you'd pay attention to stuff like that.
3: Especially if they do
2: apparently
3: something.
2: Apparently your mind was elsewhere.
1: That's right. It was such a comfortable sleep that I don't even remember where it was we stayed. Anyway, but at convenience and, like, doing stuff that wastes time just drives, I mean, I just can't stand it.
3: Inconvenience, you mean?
1: Inconvenience, yes. If I have to turn around, like, it was a real dilemma for me whether or not to turn around and come back and stuff like that.
3: Yeah, so that would have been a dilemma. I would have thought, $70, I can just order one.
1: I'll just order one. But then I'd have to wait for it and all that kind of stuff. And I was like,
2: three nights of not sleeping.
1: Yeah, and
2: well.
1: I'm just trying to chill out a little bit. And
3: be okay with the waste
1: of
3: time.
1: And be okay and just breathe.
3: Yeah, maybe
1: slow down.
3: Maybe the Lord, averted you from a car accident in those 45
1: possibly.
3: Minutes.
1: Yeah, that's an Amy Grant song, isn't it?
3: I don't know.
1: I think it is back in the 80s. Go look that one up.
3: Really?
1: Yes,
3: like,
1: for real.
3: The Lord averted me from a car accident?
1: Because a stop, you know, red light caught me, but what if that red light kept me from an accident? It's like an unanswered prayer.
3: Yeah.
1: Thing, but it's not.
3: Thank God for unanswered prayers.
1: Look it up. It's an Amy Grant song, I think. I'm not sure.
3: Okay.
1: Anyway, John Matthew's going to be on the show. We've got the owners of the Rooted Table, which we're going to wait. That's the game we're going to play when we try to pronounce their name. So we're going to see. We're going to have a contest to see if we know what they how to say their names. We got the Thrive Outdoor Garden Tip of the Week. We've got Student Spotlight. Snake's not going to make it today. He's got some football-related activities, I know Steve's.
2: His picture's in the paper, so.
1: Is that right?
2: Yeah.
1: Oh, boy. Here we go.
2: He's too good for us.
3: What?
1: He's outgrown the show.
2: Yeah, that's right.
3: Oh, no.
1: One of these days, we'll have footage of him that when he makes it, and then we can say, well, here's where he started. Watch this interview.

0: one? Who was he? Was the, he the main
1: original,
0: character?
1: The original scientist from Jurassic. I can't remember his
0: name. Oh, the old guy.
1: Yeah.
0: Okay. He was still alive? Golly.
1: Yep,
0: he
1: died
0: was,
1: at, I think, 78.
0: He was old back then. Or how old was he in Jurassic Park?
1: No, not the really old guy.
0: Oh, okay.
2: Not the original. Not the one with the
1: the one with
2: beard.
1: The little, the hat, you know, the Indiana Jones hat on.
0: Oh, okay. The main character.
2: He literally died on that island. So. No, I'm just kidding.
1: Okay. We're right around the 2-year anniversary of Trump's assassination attempt. Now, I don't know if anything's come from that. We've got pregnancy news on the show.
0: That's right,
1: Holly.
0: My middle son's wife is pregnant.
1: So Caleb and Anna.
0: Yes, Caleb and Anna, and this is their first, so we're really excited about it.
1: I saw that on Facebook. I guess their announcement was on something.
0: We were the last to find out, apparently.
1: Oh, really?
0: Yeah.
2: Save the best for last.
0: Wait, Eden found out before we did? Who else found out before we did?
1: Oh, wow. So I had to tell everybody.
0: I know.
2: This is going to turn into a rant.
1: Actually, I didn't want to tell you this because I didn't want to make a big deal on the show, but we knew before y'all did.
0: I'm sure you did. It seems like everybody did.
2: They called me and I didn't know them.
0: It was exciting.
2: Oh, that's great.
1: Who's this?
2: I said, oh.
0: It's
2: Holly's. Okay, great.
1: All right, I'll let her know.
0: It's my response they wanted to see. Keep it from mom until we can see the response from mom. Because wig out.
2: That's what we do.
1: That's exactly how the show
2: the
1: runs.
2: Response you want to see.
0: You want to see.
2: Okay.
1: That's fantastic.
2: We're six weeks away from James Stephen Hosh coming into the world.
1: Oh, that's right. Yeah. So they've already named it James Stephen Hosh. Wait a second. That's not you. No, let's see. James Stephen. Yeah. You're getting a little shout out there.
2: Yeah.
1: Is that for you?
2: Well, the Stephen is. Okay. I'm John.
1: Well, I know. I was thinking, you're not James. I thought you were John.
2: For all my families are James and Johns and Jims. we're simple folk.
1: Well, that is cool. Yeah. Well, congratulations. 6 weeks away.
2: About 6 weeks away. That's August 25th. Awesome.
1: Well, that'll be. What are they going to call him?
2: James.
1: Okay.
2: Peyton reads.
1: You can call him Stephen though. Just say.
2: Yeah.
1: Hey Stephen, come here.
2: Peyton calls him Little Jay and reads to him every night.
0: Aww.
2: And every time Peyton reads to him, he
1: moves around,
2: starts tumbling around.
1: That's cool.
0: Love it.
1: That's sweet.
0: That's the best. That's the best feeling in the world. I'm so glad I'm not a man.
2: I am too, Holly.
0: Because just feeling that baby kick and move is best.
1: Yeah.
0: It's best.
1: That's really.
0: You'll
1: cool.
0: never know.
1: Wow. Well, I feel like I'm a few years away from being a grandfather.
2: Yeah, we put you on hold just a bit.
1: Anyway, hey, guys, we are going to have a break. We've got the Thrive Outdoor Garden Tip of the Week coming up next. You're listening or watching Lunch with Brian and Steve. We'll be right back.
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1: Let me try it again.
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1: All right, we are back. Lunch with Brian and Steve. Brian Northcutt, Steve Chambers in studio. We are episode 68. Thank you guys for joining us. And it's our second segment, which means that's what segment, Steve?
2: It's time for Chris.
1: It's time for Chris, the Thrive Outdoor Garden Tip of the Week. Thrive means to grow, to flourish. We are not a landscape people.

0: business serving people. We're a people business serving landscape. So thankful for Lee Buffington and everybody at Thrive Outdoor for sponsoring this show. And we're going to try this and see. We haven't tested audio. Chris, can you hear me?
1: I can hear you. Can you hear me?
0: We can hear you.
2: No.
0: Man, we're getting good on Zoom.
2: Wow, we are. I think he's back in the vehicle again.
0: Yeah, went back to the vehicle, so.
1: That's it. Great to be here on a Thursday.
0: Yeah.
2: How about that rain, Chris?
1: How about it? It's been raining all week, hasn't it?
2: That's right.
0: All right, Chris, I set this up for you. This is funny. So Claire and I were doing some work around the office, and my dad has given me a bunch of his old journals. You know, he's 81, about to be 82, and he's starting to divvy out all this stuff to the kids in anticipation of anything that may happen in the future. And we were filing away all these journals. Well, I found my old journals. Holly, you're going to like this.
3: Okay.
0: I actually said, well, I'm going to look for something. And I found the first reference to Claire in one of my journals. First off, I was writing in my journal in cursive back then.
3: You mean your diary?
2: Yeah. Look at that.
0: Look at that. That's pretty good cursive writing, isn't it?
2: Do I need to read this before you put it on the air?
0: Yeah. It's appropriate.
2: Okay.
0: So I was finishing my teaching that year. That was when I was back at Opelika. So I'll talk about that. And then it was the 1 year anniversary of my divorce. So I was talking about that and reminiscing about that because it had been a year before. Mm. And then I said, so here it is. You ready? Here's the first sentence.
1: Yep.
0: I'm really starting to dig Claire Robertson.
3: Aww.
2: The digger?
0: Yeah, that's right. I was throwing back. It was a little throwback comment there. But I found that, and then there's several others we're talking about. We went out to lunch, and we're having the. So I'm gonna show this to her.
3: Yeah, I think she would love that.
0: And then I went back this week and started writing in cursive. I have not written in cursive. Have you tried? Do you write in cursive?
3: I write in cursive.
0: Chris, do you write in cursive?
1: Not regularly, but I have, and it's floppy.
2: I sign my name in cursive.
0: Well, I do that?
2: But usually I'll write. Just print so people can read, and I know they can read it.
0: Yeah, I know. Well, it's harder to read this. So the last 3 days since I found this, I've been going back and writing in my journal in cursive.
3: Uh-huh.
0: That's hard. Like, when you haven't done it, I probably haven't written in cursive, like, regularly in a decade.
3: Wow.
0: I didn't realize that. Wow. And I was like, okay, I'm going to give this a shot. And it was struggle. Like,
3: really?
0: I felt like I was back in grade school.
3: Did you forget, like, how to write your Z's and things like that?
0: Z's a problem.
3: Yeah.
0: Eyes are weird.
3: Why are eyes weird?
0: S is because it's. Can you write in cursive?
3: You mean like a capital I?
0: Yeah, the capital I,
3: okay.
0: Not the regular I. But and then the M and N, like you start doing the humps of the M's, and you go, oh wow, that's a couple extra humps in there.
3: Yeah, that's really where homeschool helped me a lot, because with homeschool, the curriculum we did, we began in cursives.
0: Yeah.
3: So my boys read in print, but they wrote in cursive.
2: Yeah, they read in cursive.
0: Then we got the English class. Anyway, I thought that was interesting, so I wanted to bring it to the show and talk about it. So, I dig her. This was May 24th, 2003. I dig
3: so
0: Claire Robertson.
3: Sweet, man.
2: Well, you knew you were going to do the garden tip of the week one day.
0: That's right. This was anticipation of when Chris was going to be on the show on Thursday, and
1: Yeah, I don't think I could have wrote down what I said about my wife when I first saw her. I don't think it'd been appropriate for TV and radio.
2: Could you see your unborn children in her eyes?
0: That's right.
1: Sure.
0: Sure. Did you have a one-liner? I got mine. I know what mine was. Do you have a one-liner that you gave
3: like
0: Gina? A pickup line?
1: I didn't, but the funny story to our get-together, our first meeting, was we went on a little date the day after I met her, and the funny story is I gave her my business card at the end of the date.
3: Oh, your business card?
0: Wow, that's...
1: Yeah, I said, I slipped her my business card.
2: She's still in
1: You need to call me.
0: Well, Yeah, mine was at, we were at praise team practice because Claire and I met on a worship team at church. And so at that time, I was teaching at Opelika, but she was still in college. And during the summers, she would sell, have you heard of Cutco knives?
3: Yeah.
0: She would sell the Cutco knives during the summer. So she comes up to me after praise team practice and says, hey, I do these sales during the summer. This is right at the beginning of summer. And she says, "Do you would you like me, could I do my practice my presentation? Because I need to start getting some sales in, and I need to practice because I haven't done it since last summer."
3: You thought that was her pickup line?
0: I thought it was a pickup line. I thought she was like, I was like, hold on a second.
2: And you say, "Well, I'm going to practice my presentation."
0: No, here's what I said. Here's what I said. I said, "Hey," I said, "Well, Claire, if you're selling, I'm buying." So she thought I was like, you know, I'll buy some knives from you. And then we get to the end of her practicing the presentation, and she lays everything out, and then she goes, "So what would you like to purchase?" And I'm like, and in my mind, I'm going, "She's selling me knives."
3: Well, this whole thing is,
2: this is great. This is costing me money, and I'll never see her again.
1: She didn't realize you were digging her.
0: Well, it worked out. It worked
2: obviously.
0: Out.
2: Yeah.
3: Did you end up buying any knives?
0: I didn't. No. Well, I was offended. Like, I thought we were flirting with each other, and you were trying to sell me knives.
2: She took out the invoice.
0: I mean, and anybody who knows my wife knows that's exactly who she is.
3: Absolutely.
2: You know what Martha told me after our first date?
0: What?
2: She said, "I'm going to be really busy the next 2 weeks."
3: Why?
2: Because it was getting ready for school, and, you know. But,
3: she was being real.
2: Well, I thought it was just another swing and a miss for me.
3: Don't call me. I'll call you.
2: Yeah, I thought, uh-oh.
1: Wow.
3: Yeah. Oh, that's great.
0: So anyway, well, Chris, garden tip of the week. We're running out of time now, so we got to get to it. What you got, brother?
1: I got several all of a sudden. For those of you who like to propagate, but for Steve, who like to make little plants, it's time to take root cuttings from your azaleas, your camellias, and your gardenias. So now's the time to do that, to grow some root cuttings. It's also time to deadhead crepe flowers if you can reach them. I don't know why that should be a tip, because you can't reach crepe myrtle flowers hardly, but if you get some deadheads, cut those off. Roses, it's time to cut the deadheads off those. You want to be watching with this kind of weird heat and rain and wetness that we're having. Watch out for those pests and diseases. You may get fungus, especially in your turf. So make sure you get some fungicide to spray on that to treat the fungus. That usually happens with this humidity and rain. And then, of course, it's time to spray the weeds in your plants. A good time to do that when it's dry. So think, when you spray those weeds in your turf, do that. Give it about 2 or 3 hours that you know it's going to be dry, so that chemical can soak in. And because you don't want to do it before it rains and it washes off, and you've wasted money.
0: Hmm. Yeah.
1: So other than that, that's the tips.
0: Yeah. There's no. You know, you sit there and you go, "We need rain. We need rain." Yeah. Well, then more rain causes problems.
2: We need a 3-hour window for dryness. It's just hard to. First, it comes from the west. Now it's coming from the east.
0: It is. It's been weird. The cycles of rain have been strange, and so. Yeah, it's hard to. But I am thankful that we're getting some rain, because we've been needing it.
2: But it's going to be drier this Thursday.
0: That's right.
2: Thursday afternoon.
0: Well, Thursday afternoon is real dry
2: as we're coming out the door.
1: There you go.
0: Well, anything else happening, Chris? You following? Did you see the Netherlands player coming off the airplane? Did you see this, Chris?
1: No, I didn't see that. What's going on?
0: Oh my gosh! It came across my feed. This guy, he's real famous. He's the blonde-haired guy from
1: he's the Viking guy.
3: Is that a raccoon?
0: The Viking guy.
1: Yeah.
0: Yes.
2: He bought, from January 6th.
0: He bought, no, not that guy.
2: Okay.
0: He bought a stuffed raccoon holding a whiskey bottle. And had it in his bag when he gets off the plane. Can you get any
2: bought
0: more?
2: It from John Matthew.
0: Can you get more American than that?
3: Did he get it at Bucky's or something?
0: I don't know where he got it, but that is a classic.
3: A stuffed raccoon.
0: It's a stuffed raccoon holding a whiskey bottle.
2: That looks real, doesn't it?
0: It does.
3: It does look real. That's funny.
0: That is hilarious. So anyway, I didn't know if you'd seen that, Chris.
1: Getting ready for high school football earlier this week. Holly had to record some commercials, so you know, kind of getting back in the step. Oh, Brian, here we go, and Steve.
0: That's it.
1: Getting ready for some high school.
0: Get the golden pipes loosened up, Chris.
3: I tell you, he's so good. He just gets it like one take.
0: Dura.
3: He's awesome. Yep. I mean, we were in and out of there. I didn't think I was going to make it home for lunch.
2: It feels like football season, doesn't it?
3: Yep.
1: I'm working on it, Steve. Soon I'll be mistake free. There will be no more Etowah in the broadcast.
2: I got a steak dinner, says he will.
0: We need to have a running bet on how many times you misname the team that we're playing.
3: I think we ought to have a quarter jar.
0: A quarter jar?
1: Just about every. Yeah, y'all could. Sorry, put that up there up front by us and put that quarter.
2: I'd be disappointed if you didn't do it. It's endearing.
0: It's endearing. It makes it part of the show. It's just the fun part of it.
1: Me and Holly got to looking at the Fort Payne schedule for this year. I don't know if y'all noticed, at the end of the year, we play Florence.
0: Yes.
1: So we play them at home. I told her, I said, oh, no, I hope we don't return that trip next year.
0: I believe we are.
1: Oh, yeah. My goodness.
0: That'll be
1: having
0: a blast.
1: Having to drive to Florence.
0: Yeah, that'll be a blast. Wow. Yeah, that's going
1: to
0: be
1: going to going to Muscle Shoals a couple of years ago was bad enough.
0: Yeah. It is.
1: The playoffs.
0: Yeah, that's
3: why are we doing that?
0: You know what? It looks on paper, it looks like it shouldn't be that far. Yeah, it is a long way over there.
2: Yeah.
3: It is.
1: It's a long way.
3: Who does Chris know?
0: Yeah, we could go. We could make it a trip and stay the night, get a hotel and everything.
2: Well, it came down to Florence or Hoover, I think.
0: Yeah, I guess I don't even know what else is going on in sports. We're still just on countdown. SEC Media Days is, a week or two away?
2: Yeah.
0: About 10 days away? So we'll have some sports to talk about.
1: And close.
2: FIFA.
0: You know, and they're doing that in Tampa this year. Did you see that? It's not in Birmingham this year.
1: Why are they in Tampa?
2: No, I didn't know that.
0: Did you know that?
1: No, why are they in Tampa?
0: I don't know. I guess just trying to be a little bit more
1: Florida's
0: spread the wealth.
1: Florida's with, only team down there.
0: Do what?
1: The University of Florida is the only team down that
0: I
1: way.
0: I know. I don't know why they're doing it, but they are. So, anyway, there you go.
1: Interesting. So, I mean, going back to high school, though, as well, this is our new classification and schedule, our new area and stuff this year.
0: Yep.
1: Albertville, Boaz.
3: Yeah. And Max Preps doesn't have it right.
0: Oh, really?
3: As if that's unusual.
2: They had the earlier schedule before we had to change it?
3: They had us, region games were wrong. They had Gadsden City as a region game. We were like, wait a minute, did Gadsden City go down with us?
0: No.
3: So if you're looking at Max Preps, they're not right.
0: Yeah, well, sometimes you just never know. It's hard to predict that kind of stuff. Well, Chris, thank you so much for being on the show. Get them pipes warmed up for football right around the corner. We need to have a Chris Dura time on the show, but I guess you can't really do the show.
3: What do you mean a Chris Dura time?
0: Like have him come in as a guest and we'll sit and talk more than just
3: this. I thought
0: this.
3: So too, actually, because we really need to promote the DC Tailgate show that starts,
0: see if you can work that out, Chris. We'll try to get you on in studio.
2: And have a great week of propagation.
1: I'll see if I can work that out. I'll talk to Leah tomorrow on Friday and see if we can handle that.
0: I don't think Chris can propagate anymore.
2: Oh.
0: I think that ship sailed.
1: Sounds good.
3: Wait, is propagation like a yard term?
0: All right, we got to go to break, Chris. Thanks, bro.
1: Y'all talk about it in the break.
0: Okay. Chris Durr with Thrive Outdoor Garden Tip of the Week. Thank you so much. We got John Matthew in studio. He'll be on next. Lunch with Brian and Steve. We'll be right back.
4: He'll straighten this out.
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0: Just making sure. This is a professional show here.
1: Yeah.
0: Lunch with Brian and Steve, episode 68. 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
0: 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And joining the show, we're starting to rotate right back around the guests we had last year. John Matthews on the show again. John, how's your plant propagation
2: going? Wait a minute.
0: Hold on.
2: There it is. Sorry, go.
3: I put down some poison, so I can't plant any Bermuda till August. So, but this is not the time to plant plants. Not the time. I have to wait till the fall.
0: All right, Steve is going to do the intro. I've assigned Steve introduction, so I want to see Steve wrestle through through John's.
3: Steve, be kind. Be kind.
1: It's not lack of kindness. It's lack of intelligence.
3: That's not true. That's not true.
1: Well, of course, you were a pastor at Grace Presbyterian Church from April 2013 to April 2019.
3: That's correct.
1: Now you still hang around, though, right?
3: I still hang around.
2: When he's not preaching at Methodist churches, anyway.
0: That's true.
3: What was that?
0: When you're not preaching at Methodist churches.
3: When I'm not preaching at the Methodist church, which was a real privilege.
1: I took one of his handouts, and I still have it. It's a Bible in a year.
3: Read through the Bible
1: in a little different. It's a little different. I've done it twice. I know it doesn't show sometimes.
3: We could quiz you today and just see how well you read.
1: Maybe it'll take this time. But this is a little different. This is a little different. And anyway, I'm going to
3: interject something there. When I first became a Christian back in 1975, I got involved with the Navigators, who are big on memory and also reading through the Bible. And so I started reading through the Bible, 1975, and by the grace of God, I've read through the Bible every year for the last 50 years.
0: Good.
3: Using different plans. And this is the one thing I have discovered. Even after 50 years, there are so many things that I don't either remember, that's true, but also never saw them in the same way. It's just amazing.
1: I feel so much better that you said that. I've read that. I know you were at the University of Virginia because we had an Alabama banquet. We were talking about the blue and orange of Virginia.
3: That's right.
1: And that's how Auburn adopted it.
3: That's how Auburn got its colors. That's right.
0: They passed it on to Clemson.
1: Yeah.
0: Well, it's not the orange and blue, but the Tigers part of it.
3: Yeah, that's
1: then,
3: right.
1: Then I turned into a pillar of salt. Talking about Auburn. All right.
0: That's in the Bible somewhere, too.
1: Yeah, it is. It's in Ephesians. Yeah. And then education. Not that you didn't get an education at University of Virginia. Okay, I'm going to give you the southern pronunciation of this.
0: So this is the
1: France
0: seminary that he went to.
1: Yeah, right? And then you can tell me how it's really pronounced.
3: Okay, all right. Go ahead.
1: Reformed Seminary in Aix-en-Provence, France.
3: Aix-en-Provence.
0: That's what not bad.
3: Aix-en-Provence.
1: Aix-en-Provence.
3: That's pretty good.
1: I surrender.
3: Okay. Pretty good.
1: All right. Good.
3: That's a town, Aix. In the department of the Provence in southern France.
2: Aix?
0: You know what? I just got an idea. This would be a good show.
3: AIX.
0: Because he is way smarter than him. Than me. And then have them to. This is a much bigger contract.
3: Today is July the 14th. Do you know what July the 14th is in France? It's Bastille Day.
2: Only because I talked to John.
3: Which is
2: earlier.
3: When they stormed the Bastille, which was the prison, and let all the prisoners out. That was the French Revolution.
0: That was the French Revolution. That's right. I do know that.
3: And Bastille Day, this beginning July the 14th through the end of August is when everybody takes a vacation in France. You get 4 weeks. Used to be four, maybe six.
0: Hang on, pause. Steve? 4 weeks of vacation.
1: Apparently the military did in World War II. Okay, I'm sorry. Okay. General Patton says stationary fortifications are a monument to man's stupidity. The Maginot Line. Okay.
3: Oh, my.
1: Okay, we'll go on to your introduction.
3: I'm listening.
1: He grew up in Memphis.
3: Yep.
1: Midnight in Memphis. Okay, graduated from White Station High School,
3: mm-hmm.
1: then Virginia, and then... See, there's so much I don't know about you, because you try not to talk to me, I guess.
3: We tried to hide some of it.
1: Your original plan was to become a diplomat, so you studied Russian history.
3: Correct.
1: Okay, wow. Okay, comrade. Another goal, you wanted to be in the Peace Corps, so you went to Libya, and that's when Muammar Gaddafi, or Gaddafi, as President Bush said.
3: Now, actually, that is not true.
1: Pulled his coup in Libya?
3: No, I've never been to Libya.
1: They said you were headed to Libya, but that was the year Muammar Gaddafi pulled his coup in Libya, so they couldn't send me there.
3: I don't think that's true.
1: Well, it didn't say you went there, but your plan was to go there.
3: I was thinking of the Peace Corps, but I'm there's something not quite right.
2: Where did you get this? Wikipedia?
4: I love your introduction, Steve.
1: Bonita Wilburn.
2: Oh.
1: Bonita.
2: Bonita. Okay.
1: Uh-huh. Well, she didn't say you went there, but you thought about going there. And then you joined the Marine Corps Reserve and spent 6 years with that unit, which operated at Dobbins Air Force Base.
3: Correct.
1: A Marine at Dobbins Air Force Base.
4: I remember this last time you were on the show going, wow, you have done about everything.
3: That was a helicopter squadron there.
1: And apparently he said Paris Island got you a little tougher.
3: Paris Island. You know, it was fascinating. This was July the 2nd. 1969, and I mean, when you go to Buford, South Carolina at that time of year,
1: that's
3: you can barely breathe.
4: Golly.
3: And at Virginia, we called one another Mr. Now, you didn't do that outside the classroom, but in the classroom, the professor would call you Mr., and we would call the professor Mr. Well, when you get off the bus at Paris Island, Mr. is the last word you hear. And I mean...
1: It started with an M, though.
3: There were a lot of words. But it was amazing. When the bus got there, the drill instructors, there were three of them, ran on the bus, and I think they ran down the tops of the benches in the bus and yelled all kinds of things for you to get out of the bus... sir, and get your feet on those footprints, and they had your footprints pointed at attention the way you would stand at attention. And I mean, they barked at us, they got in our face, and I mean, I thought,
4: uh-oh,
3: you know, I have made a great mistake.
1: You'd rather be in Libya, didn't you?
3: Yeah, that was one of the most wonderful experiences. The Marine Corps, snotty-nosed UVA kid, went down there. And, boy, it was a real come-to-Jesus meeting, although I wasn't a Christian. But, you know, I thank God for the Marines.
4: Yeah.
3: It really cool. was.
4: So yeah. What's been going on in your world? What you got? You're always a busy man, so
3: well,
4: I got something for
3: it. Well, okay. I'll give you some good and some challenges. I'm on the board of the Fort Payne, the Patriots Memorial Park Board, and have
4: That's
3: been
4: right.
3: since 2013. And we may get that Apache helicopter back together in a way. A man named Barry Lewis, who's from South Carolina, came a couple of weeks ago.
1: Was it the University of South Carolina or Clemson that gave it?
3: It's University of South Carolina.
1: Yeah, that's like saying Alabama or Auburn, isn't it?
3: Right. But he was just a genius, and he got a lot of the pieces that had been taken off so it could have been transported, put back on. We still lack some pieces, which either we have to find, which is pretty difficult, or we have to fabricate them
4: ourselves.
3: Spare
4: parts for an Apache helicopter?
3: Yeah.
4: I'm sure they're not on Facebook Marketplace.
1: They're pretty busy right now, aren't they?
3: They are not. But we've been kind of dilly-dallying with that too long, and we need to get it up. And I've been working on that with Charles Stevens and the mayor and... a few other folks, and that's a prayer request that we would be able to get that done, because the Patriots Memorial Park, Clark Memorial, did a wonderful job on the monuments and we would love to see it filled out even more.
4: Yeah.
3: So I've been working on that, and also I'm on the board of a Ukrainian church planting ministry, which I've been since 2013.
4: Wow.
3: And working with that, we just had a board meeting recently, and of trying to be a help in a time of need, obviously.
4: Yeah.
3: A tremendous time of need. Another thing, I'm on the Rotary, in the Rotary Club, and we're trying to get an Interact Club started at the high school.
4: We used to, I think, Holly, did we not have Interact when we were in school?
2: I don't remember.
4: I remember that name. I thought we did at one time have one here.
3: It's like the Key Club is to the Kiwanis or the Leos,
4: right.
3: To the
4: Lions
3: Club. But one of the wonderful things about it is it's a high school club, and the high school gets to choose their own projects that they want to do, either in the school or in the community. But with the Rotary Club, it's not forced, but there's the opportunity to do it internationally.
4: Hmm.
3: Oh. And one of the ideas, I was talking to Mr. Jett recently, and I said, you know, it would be amazing if after the war's over in Ukraine, if we could do it safely and we could find the financing to take some kids from here over to Ukraine to help some kids there rebuild at some level.
4: Good night.
3: What a life-changing experience.
4: Absolutely.
3: That would be. And I'll give you an example. This was on the news probably a couple of months ago. There was a 12-year-old Ukrainian boy in eastern Ukraine, which is where, of course, the Russians have come. He was up in a tree helping cut some limbs in a pear tree. And He and his dad had encountered a soldier several weeks before that. The drones that they were flying over had a thin filament, which was the guide wire. It was fiber optic, and you could grab it, count to 15, and cut it, and it would send the drone off someplace else.
1: Back where it came from, maybe?
3: Well, maybe. Well, he's up in a tree, and he sees this drone come underneath the tree, headed towards his neighborhood and his family and families. He jumps down out of the tree, grabs the filament, which is very fine, didn't have time to count to 15. And the reason you're doing that is so it'll be far enough away that it won't blow you up.
4: Yeah.
3: Counted to 10, cut the wire, and it went high in the sky and dove into a marsh area about 100 yards to his east. It didn't explode. But this is a 12-year-old.
4: That's amazing.
2: Yeah.
3: And what the thought went through my mind, and again, this is a long distance. It may never happen. But if we could get some of our young people over there to work with some of them doing something once the war's over and it's safe, what a life-changing experience it would be.
4: Yeah.
3: To interact.
4: We do not have the same problems over here.
3: We do not. Well, we don't.
2: We leave our pillows in hotels.
4: Yeah, we leave our pillows in the hotels.
3: So,
4: hey, hold on that thought. I want you to come back. We're going to talk after this break. We've got John Matthew in studio. You're listening or watching Lunch with Brian and Steve. We'll be right back.
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0: All right, we're back. Lunch with Brian and Steve. Brian Northcutt, Steve Chambers in studio. 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And we are talking with John Matthew, which is, you've got story after story.
3: Well, sit down. No more than y'all. In fact, I read the newspaper about what a great kicker you were, I didn't realize that.
0: You didn't know that part?
3: That's a little bit of my history.
0: Yeah.
3: Well, I'll be kind of, there are two things I would really like to touch on. One is I was diagnosed with bladder cancer, had the tumor removed back December the 3rd. And, you know, it took a while to kind of decide with whom and what to do. And we decided to go with a Dr. Payton, who's a urologist at UAB. And I just wanted to say that UAB has been absolutely marvelous from the oncology department to the urology department to the place where you take the chemo. And I just got back yesterday. We went to see another oncologist and a radiologist, and we decided I'm all clear.
0: Okay.
3: As much as human devices can discern. But Dr. Payton, who's the urologist, said, you know, John, with this aggressive cancer in the muscle, in the bladder, the likelihood of it coming back in a year is pretty high.
0: Okay.
3: So he said, I would recommend that you enter this trial. And the trial is 4 weeks of radiation, 5 days a week for 4 weeks, and then every third week, Keytruda, which I've already had, which is it combines with your immune system to kill cancer elsewhere. The radiation deals with the bladder and the Keytruda elsewhere. And I think we're going to do that. But it's just been a marvelous thing. And, of course, as a Christian, you know, nothing happens by happenstance. God's at work in that.
0: Yeah.
3: And hopefully I will have the right attitude as we go through it, and whatever happens, happens. But it's just been a great privilege to interact with the people there, no pun intended, and just friendly, efficient work of UAB.
0: Yeah.
3: So that's one thing I'd like to say, and I would invite your prayers. I mean, I'd like to live a little longer.
0: How are you feeling? I feel fine.
3: Do you? Yeah, there are a few side effects, but they are minimal.
0: Yeah.
3: Minimal. I had the privilege of preaching at the First Methodist Church. Jeff was somewhere in Greece,
1: I think, nobody knows.
3: With a group. But I'd like to say a couple of things. One, it was a great privilege, and I esteem the church and what y'all are doing in so many areas. And I preached on, you've gone with the Global Methodist.
0: Right.
3: And I said, that's a wonderful decision, but don't think that the battle is over. Mm-hmm. Because what Satan said in the garden has God said, he's still saying every day today. So you can't rest, even though it's good to be in a better place. And I did mention in that sermon, in fact, it was from John chapter 8, if you continue in my word, then you are my disciples, and you shall know the truth, and the truth shall make you free. So I talked about those three things. If you continue in my word,
4: right,
3: that's an indication, a clear indication, you're my disciple. And if you're my disciples, you shall know the truth, and the truth shall make you free. So those are the three things I talked about. And I mentioned that homosexuality, perversion, sexual perversions of any sort are the topic of the day. They're not the only topic, but that's where...
4: That's the hot button.
3: Yeah, that's where the hot button. And Martin Luther said this. He said, if you don't address the issues of the day, you don't preach the gospel at all. Now, if you harp on that all the time, then you're missing the boat too.
4: Yeah.
3: But if you don't deal with that, then you're fooling yourself.
4: Then there's no access to the gospel. If you don't have the bad news, you can't get to the good news.
3: That's exactly right. So some people later, and I won't go too far with it, but told me a few people who were there kind of complained about me mentioning that, and that's understandable. And that's, but you have to mention that. If you're going to preach the gospel, you got to say, look, guys, this is where Satan is pushing, and you got to push back with love, with grace, but certainly with truth, and say, look, this is inconsistent with creation, and it's inconsistent with redemption.
4: I was talking with my boys the other night, and we were just talking about the flesh being filled with the spirit. What does that feel like? What does it look like? How do you operate in it? And I said, you know, we had a discussion. I said, so after this kind of conversation, how do you feel? They're like, well, I feel at peace. I feel at rest. I said, that's right. I said, because the Spirit gives that peace. The problem is not this moment right here. The problem is when you go back out, or there's at some point this is going to cease. The flesh will kind of want to come back in, start taking control again. And how do you find the pathway back? And because there's always going to be a dumbing down in culture to try to muddy the waters so that it just creates confusion.
3: Yeah.
4: And we see that today. I mean, the Presbyterians, Baptists, everybody's dealing with it. It's one of those, it's a constant battle, and it's not ever going to let up.
3: It won't let up. And I think the real challenge for us that are hopefully pretty firmly established in our faith is remaining gracious.
4: Yeah.
3: Because something we've experienced in our church at Grace, and it's been an issue for the last 2,000 years, and that is, we would all agree that we are saved by one means and one mean only, and that is by Christ, in Christ, for Christ, and for the Father. If you don't agree with that, then you don't agree with the gospel. It is in Christ, by Christ. We're in Christ. Christ is in us. But the way you get there, there's some differences. And they're really four views. The Catholics believe that when you're baptized as an infant, original sin is dealt with and is absolved. And then it's kind of up to you to kind of do more good than bad. Although it gets complicated, that's why the Catholic seminarians go to 6 years of seminary. It gets pretty subtle, but that's the way they deal with original sin. The Baptist, I'm not sure how they deal with original sin, so I'm going to leave the Baptist here. But the Methodists and the Presbyterians, the Methodists believe that you're born dead, spiritually speaking, and therefore grace is needed. And Wesley's term was prevenient grace. Grace has to come before you repent and believe, and it's given to everybody. And then it's up to you to decide. You can believe or you cannot believe. That's the Methodist view. Presbyterian view, or the Reformed view, is yes, we're born dead, spiritually speaking, and grace is needed. And he may give grace to people short of salvation, because some people start the Christian life, but they don't finish it. But to the elect, those chosen in Christ before the foundation of the world, he gives them saving grace, and they will never fall because he holds on to them. So those are the views, and we argue about those, but hopefully we argue in love. Because they're scriptures that you can amass on your side, and they can amass on their side, whatever side it might be. And, you know, there's mystery there.
4: Yeah.
3: There is mystery. And he's God.
4: And you watch when you're dealing with people on a daily basis, which is all of us, and you start seeing that contrast, or you're managing situations where you're interacting with the fallen creation, including yourself.
3: Yeah.
4: And then you go back and read the Gospels, and you go, my goodness, Lord, you are full of grace and mercy.
2: You know,
4: that you don't treat us as our sins deserve.
3: Oh, boy.
2: Yeah, Francis Schaeffer, is that right? The mark of a Christian?
3: Uh-huh.
2: John, I think the ladies read that little booklet. Have you
3: yes.
2: read that little booklet?
3: Uh-huh.
2: And in it, he kind of tackles the mark of a true Christian is love, right?
4: Mm-hmm. Yeah.
2: And it helps to the opportunity to show that grace to other believers, that love in disagreement, just like this is the reason why maybe we disagree.
4: Yeah.
2: This is what God's purpose for us not all agreeing on everything, you know, that we can show grace and love to each other. Do you remember that book and what he said there?
3: I remember the title of the book, but I don't remember that. But, I mean, love is not tested until you disagree.
2: Right.
4: You know, one of the things that always shocked me, but just as I was reading through the Gospels, is how Jesus was able to love and give of himself fully, not get easily offended at knuckleheads who are coming at him and going, and he could easily just go, you don't understand who I am. You don't understand what I could do to you right now. And because, you know, everybody in this room would play that card.
3: Yeah.
4: But
3: yeah.
4: Christ didn't, you know. Hey, God, wham! You know, and stuff like that. And he just expressed fully man, fully emotive in all of those circumstances.
3: Yeah.
4: Didn't respond out of that, but yet still had the compassion of a father. So
3: perfect man.
1: I heard Billy Graham say, you know, it's not easy because it makes you dig deeper. You know, the Baptist John Matthew, you know, Billy Graham.
3: Billy Graham. What a great man of God.
1: But his wife was a Presbyterian.
3: That's right.
2: Oh, really?
4: Can you want to hang around for another segment?
3: Sure.
4: Would you love that? Is that cool, y'all? I just feel like we're kind of scratching the Hollywood say. Let's take
2: absolutely.
4: Him the rest of the
2: let's just make him part of the show.
4: Let's let him co-host the show. All right. Well, we're going to take another break. It's the top of the hour. We'll be back with more Lunch with Brian and Steve.
1: Right. Is that our guest?
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9: Is he quiet all of a sudden?
4: I think you probably have forgotten more stories than any of us have ever experienced.
1: Yeah, you remind me.
4: Steve's going, you remember driving a bus to Poland? Oh, yeah, I forgot about that.
10: Well, it had 10,000
1: gospels
10: of Luke in the false
1: floor.
4: We'll just a second. Lunch with Brian and Steve. It's the top of the hour. We're in the second hour. We got John Matthew in studio. This segment of Lunch with Brian and Steve is brought to you by all of the properties that Dr. Steve Brewer and Lynn Brewer own at the old Davis Mill building. Oh. 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Browse over 21,000 square feet of charming antiques and collectibles at the Big Mill Antiques Mall. The Back 40 Ballroom is a perfect venue for any event, especially graduation parties. 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Everybody knows where the Big Mill is.
11: No, you have to tell.
4: Okay, located 8th Street, Northeast Fort Payne, Vintage 18.
1: New.
4: Do what?
1: In case they're new to the area.
4: That's right. That's Vintage true. 1889, Big Mill Antique Mall, the Back 40 Ballroom. If you are coming from downtown Fort Payne north on Galt Avenue, when you get to 8th Street, just look across the railroad tracks. You'll see the big building there. It's all located in that building. Thank you guys for sponsoring Lunch with Brian and Steve. All right.
3: Okay, well, let me stop you just a minute.
4: Here we go. What are we going
3: to do? I want to give a shout-out to the Brewers because they have let us have our Bible study there on Wednesdays from 7 to 8. Obviously, no one's there except for us. We have about, I don't know, 15, 16 men that
4: Yeah, you got some interesting characters there, don't
3: you? Oh, that's a fun time. That is a fun time. It is a wonderful time.
4: John's not afraid to invite anybody to a Bible study.
11: Yeah.
3: Anyway,
11: you got
3: the Brewers. Thank you, Brewers, Steve and Lynn, for letting us meet there because we have a lot of fun. When you can get Rocky Watson and you can get Mike Odell in the same room, you've got fun.
11: Yeah.
4: Well, what are we going to talk about? What you want to go to? Bibles in the floorboard of on a bus on the way to Poland?
1: Sneaked into Poland?
3: I will say a great privilege. I can expand on that. 1981, living in Memphis. I'd been a Christian about 6 years. I met a man named George Verwer, the director of Operation Mobilization. A month later, I was on a plane headed for Belgium, and spent the rest of the summer with 11 other guys, supposedly selling, but more distributing tracts and Christian books in Western France. Northwestern France. And there's some great stories there. But what happened is after that summer, I decided to stay with OM, which was a non-denominational, very even evangelistic, but also very discipleship-oriented world mission. And I was eventually convinced to go back on the Logos, or to join the Logos, which was in Asia at the time. So we had about a two-month hiatus, and I was in London, and I was asked if I would be willing to go to Vienna and take Gospels of Luke into Poland, which was then under Russian pressure because of the Solidarity movement in Lech Walesa. And I said, well, yes. Not being very smart, I said, yes. So I drove to Vienna, and with three other guys.
4: Can I pause you for a second?
3: Yeah.
4: How many? Do you think there's another man on the planet that has both taken Luke's gospel into Poland and looked for spare parts for Apache helicopters?
3: Well, you know, here's the interesting thing, Brian, is that, you know, it says in Ephesians 2:10, for we are his workmanship, created in Christ Jesus for good works, which he prepared beforehand that we should walk in them. So who knows?
4: Who knows, yeah. You need parts for, I mean, you yeah. got...
3: A man makes his plans, the Lord directs his steps. So how do you know? But I tell you what, I will say this to everybody listening. It is the greatest adventure
4: it is.
3: That a human being can have.
4: Well, you are a model of that for
3: to
4: sure.
3: Put your hands in the hands of the living God.
4: So you were going to Poland.
3: So we went to Vienna. There were three other guys, one a Quebecois, which is a Frenchman from Canada, from Quebec, who was crazy, and I'll tell you why. So we got in the van. It was a Ford Transit from England, and we get to the Czech border, and Bratislava, and folks, even though, you know, I'd been in the Marine Corps and all, but let me tell you, they had anti-tank traps, they had machine guns, they had dogs, going through that border
4: just
3: check.
4: Just like you saw in the movie.
3: Just like you saw in the movie. And I thought, no, we're never going to.
1: That's not welcome wagon, is it?
3: Either we're not going to make it in or we're going to be in a gulag someplace for the rest of our life. Well, we got through the other checkpoint going into Poland. And y'all, it was an amazing education for somebody who had studied Russian history. One, there were parts of Poland that had not been repaired since World War II.
11: Wow.
3: And when we got into Krakow, we were supposed to put these booklets. We had certain segments where we were going to put them in predetermined places for underground churches, which were there.
4: Yeah.
3: And so we did that, but we had some left over. So we were going to go into apartment complexes and put them under, but because of the weather and all in Poland, they have a big wire thing and then a straw thing on top. And we were putting the Gospels under each one, kind of so you could see it, but, you know, if you could get in the apartment building. Well, yeah. Just a couple of things. One, and we were camping out most of the times. A couple of times we were in motels, which had one light bulb and very simple. When you went in a bread store, they had a huge cage that looked like you could put a monkey in, and it filled with bread. You could get two.
4: Wow.
3: And they had long lines going into the bread store. The grocery stores, called grocery stores, almost had nothing on the shelves. The petrol lines were like a kilometer long.
4: Steve, what kind of government was that? That would be communism.
1: That would be the communists.
3: Communists. And, of course, and the Russians were poised on two sides to invade.
1: This was 1981.
3: This had been 1981.
11: Wow.
3: Yeah. And I had been in 1968 in Berlin and went through Checkpoint Charlie and spent a night and a day, 2 days and a night in East Berlin. Wow. Under communist rule. You could not find anything to eat worth eating. And German food is wonderful.
1: The uncomfort end there.
3: Well, we weren't in the same thing as we were in Poland. But one other thing is no one would look at you on the street. Would not look
4: really?
3: At you. Yeah.
4: Golly, that'd be miserable for
3: and,
4: you.
3: Yeah, it's exactly. What do you do?
4: You talk to everybody.
11: Yeah.
3: So when
1: I'm used to it.
3: When you got in the apartment building, everything was drab, everything was nondescript until you got up to the door and you might see a little something on the door, next to the door, or a little flower or something, and you could smell underneath the door some wonderful aroma coming out. Of course, we were eating very simply. But, you know, it showed that there was life inside some of those apartments.
4: Yeah.
3: And you couldn't hear much, but occasionally you might hear some music or something, but outside everything was drab, everything was cold, nobody looked at you. It was just, it was an amazing education.
4: Wow, that's fascinating.
3: Of course, now they were under duress because that was still under the Soviet Union and they were threatened, but on the Warsaw Pact.
1: So you weren't taken prisoner and escaped. You just made it through.
4: You just made it through.
3: No.
4: So you've been. How long have you been doing graduation ceremony?
3: That's a great question. Maybe 10 years.
4: Okay.
3: Maybe.
4: You still going to keep rocking it?
3: I hope so.
4: Yeah.
3: Because I tell you.
4: You love it.
3: You talk about fun. I tell you, I spend about 2 weeks, 3 weeks with particularly the Hispanic names or something like, you know, Sidney Northcutt, kind of hard to say.
4: Yeah.
3: I practice on that. But it's because I don't want to minimize the Anglo-Saxon names. But obviously, the Hispanic names, you got to practice a little bit more. But it is so much fun.
4: Yeah.
3: And fun to watch them walk across the stage. It's a joy. And to work with Ms. Varnador and Mr. Timmons, whom I'm sorry that he's left, but I'm delighted that Mr. Boatwright will get the opportunity.
4: He'll be on the show next week.
3: Yeah.
4: So we got him coming on next week.
1: He's a good one.
3: Yeah. That's great.
4: I'm excited about that, too.
3: Another Methodist. I'm
11: Oh, they're everywhere.
1: We're all over the place.
4: Well, John, let me tell you something. You are a treasure to Fort Payne.
3: Well.
4: And we're so thrilled to have you on the show. You're her favorite.
11: Yeah, absolutely one of my favorite people.
3: Well, thank y'all. Igualmente, as the Hispanics say. Equally so.
4: Okay.
1: I thought we were going to have to go step outside here for a minute.
4: All right, well, that's it. John Matthew on the show for the second time. Thank you so much.
1: And the third time, I'll finish my notes.
4: You'll do the rest of your bio on the next visit. Bye. Anyway, we'll be right back. We've got Student Spotlight next. You're listening or watching Lunch with Brian and Steve. We'll be right back.

0: this is Stephen Pearl with Auburn Men's Basketball. 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
2: We're back. Lunch with Brian and Steve. Brian Northcutt, Steve Chambers in studio. Just got finished interviewing John Matthew. Always a pleasure to talk to him. And I had scheduled with Miss Owens to have some cheerleaders come by, and then was going to have Lane do the interview, and then forgot that Lane had football today. So I want to do the student spotlight.
3: So you're late.
2: We got students to spotlight. We just don't have a student spotlighting the spotlighters.
3: That's okay.
2: Is that all right?
3: Yeah.
2: Does that still count?
3: Absolutely. And we've got...
2: Yeah, I'm an alumni of Fort Payne, and so I'm going to interview current students of Fort Payne High School. All right, this segment of Lunch with Brian and Steve, the student spotlight segment, is sponsored by Santa Fe Cattle Company. Anybody want to read a liner? Read the ad? Do you want to read it, Kinsley?
4: Sure.
2: This is right here. Come on. We have a mistake here. You just got to read this. So Kinsley, this is Kinsley Worthy. This is, should say Jumbo right there. So just right there. Get over to Santa Fe right there.
4: Okay.
2: Santa Fe Cattle Company.
4: Okay.
2: So up in the mic.
4: Get over to Santa Fe for your flavor fix today. Try their baked potato steak dinner, the Duke's chicken fried steak, or shrimp tacos. Start your meal off right with jumbo fried cheese or southwestern egg rolls. There's always good eating at Santa Fe.
2: Yeah, excellent.
3: All right.
2: Yep. Are you taking my class? I need you in class to... I got to have some more interviewers. Do you like to talk? They said you're the talker of the group.
4: I talk a lot.
2: Okay,
4: so.
2: Got to get up in the mic. All right, so, sorry, didn't mean to correct you. We got Braylon McPhee, Kinsley Worthy, Audrey Passini, cheerleaders. I talked to Miss Owens, texted with her, and I said, hey, could we get some cheerleaders? We've been doing real football heavy with football players. So
3: yeah, we have.
2: I know.
3: And we never focus on the cheerleaders, I feel like.
2: You're exactly, that's what I was thinking.
3: Good call.
2: So, and she said, absolutely, I'll have them on there. So you guys, you're going to be seniors, right? Are y'all the three seniors? Is there any
4: others? There's two more. There's us, and then Evie Pock and Natalie Simpson.
2: Okay. So, and you guys are captains, right?
4: Yes.
2: You're the captains. So tell me, how does it feel? This is it, the last run. I always think about, because the cheerleaders, I don't know, there's just something different about the cheerleaders in that moment when the football season's over and then the basketball season's over and then you're like done and you just see it. There's a difference in how football or basketball players respond and then how the cheerleaders. How does it feel going into your senior year? Anybody?
5: It feels good. I mean, 2 years ago, I did not cheer. So, like,
2: okay. This
5: is not new, but, like, fairly new to me. So, if you would have told me my freshman year that I was going to be a captain, I would have laughed in your face.
2: Really?
5: I'd have been like, really?
2: Yeah.
5: So, I don't know. I'm excited.
2: Yeah.
5: I'm super, super excited.
6: Yeah. I was just going to say I'm, like, really excited. Like, that's all I have to say, really, is I'm really excited. I'm excited to, like, make the team better.
2: Yeah.
6: And just be a leader on the team.
2: Kinsley, I cannot believe they still... The bell schedule, I'm just going to go up and ask if we could just cut the bells off during the summer because it interrupts the show all the time. Kinsley, what do you think?
4: Well.
2: How long have you been cheering?
4: 3 years. So I cheered my eighth grade year for middle school, and then I didn't cheer my freshman year. So my sophomore year is my first year back. So, I mean, it's exciting.
2: Is it a different feel because you're seniors, you're captains? Like what? Is there changes? Does it make you think differently about the practices? I know probably Miss Owens is putting more stuff on you guys to... What are y'all responsible for as captains? What do y'all have to make sure is happening? Or are you just kind of coaching the younger girls? What goes on there?
6: A lot of coaching.
2: Like, yeah.
6: We have to put a lot of coaching in practices, make sure they stretch, toe touches, back handsprings, and then we got to, like, get them ready for, like, actual practices like formations and dances and everything that goes into it.
2: Does she teach y'all the stuff and then you have to teach them, or are y'all just kind of, is there an unwritten, hey, y'all got to come help me with this kind of thing?
6: We have videos from past. Yeah.

0: Years that we send out, and then they'll learn like a week before, and then we'll practice.
1: Go ahead, Holly.
2: I was just going to ask about gymnastics. I mean, that's a big part of cheerleading. Yes. Have you all taken since you were like five?
3: So really more so of like, okay, so Audrey actually did gymnastics.
4: I was a competitive gymnast for 10 years.
2: Is that right?
4: Yeah. Like, yes.
2: Oh, wow.
4: So it's definitely helped me a lot, because going in to cheer, I had no idea, like nothing. I didn't really know anything about cheer, but I had lots of gymnastics background. So that helps with strength and tumbling and just body awareness.
1: Yeah.
3: A more cheerleader thing is like tumbling. I would say more tumbling than gymnastics.
1: Have you always been in gymnastics?
0: I've never like really actually went to gymnastics. I was in like tumbling classes when I was little.
1: Mm-hmm.
0: Or like,
1: yeah,
0: when I was like in seventh grade.
1: Yeah.
0: But yeah, I've really taught myself.
1: Yeah. Well, when y'all do the mic stuff at pep rallies and things like that, who's going to be the mic person?
3: It'll be all three of us.
1: All three of y'all going to share?
3: We'll just rotate. We'll like split up our pep rally sheet. Audrey does this part. Brandon does this part.
0: Yeah.
1: Okay. Do y'all have favorite parts what's your favorite part of being a cheerleader, Braylon? What's the thing that you enjoy doing the most versus other things?
0: I would just say like the people. Like the relationships you have with people and stunting. Like stunting's my favorite.
1: Stunting, okay.
0: I love stunting.
1: Okay.
0: Yes.
2: Is that when you hold a girl up in the air?
0: I am the one in the air.
2: Wow. Yeah.
3: I would say my favorite thing is probably pep rallies, Friday nights, and just like leading the school, keeping spirits up.
1: Yeah.
3: It's fun.
1: Okay.
4: And then I think the same as both of them, but I also love like just a good old basketball timeout. I know we're not talking about basketball.
1: Yeah. But no, that's fine.
4: That and I get to go out there and tumble.
1: Yeah.
4: Or at a pep rally when the band's playing and we get to go tumble. And I just love it.
1: Backhand springs and got a little bit too far.
3: Sky Hillier.
1: That's who
3: it
1: was. That's right. She almost hit the wall, didn't she?
2: Yeah, actually.
3: I think, did she hit the
4: wall? The pad saved her. She came up right on the pad.
1: Wow. Yeah, that was wild. So anything different this year? Do we have anything new? Y'all, it's basically the same. I mean, y'all don't really change a whole lot.
4: More responsibility, for sure. Like, just making sure, because like on Thursday nights, we'll go and give all the boys, they get a snack, a locker sign, just like a magnet, and a note.
1: Okay.
4: And each cheerleader has their note, so they have to make each week. So, like, we have to make sure that the boys get that every Thursday night, and just, I don't know, we have a lot more responsibility, I feel like.
1: Okay.
4: Yeah.
1: So, y'all been cheering for a while. Holly, you got any questions? I'm
2: I didn't realize there was a difference between gymnastics and tumbling. Like, I mean, I took gymnastics when I was young, but you know what I'm saying? I mean, I know what tumbling
1: is, but I
2: didn't
1: know you
2: could
1: take that.
2: Did you know that?
1: I did not
4: know that.
2: Wait, Miss Kathy Kuhn?
1: Yes, at Kuhn's Dance Center, downtown Fort Payne.
2: So she's her granddaughter?
1: Not Kuhn. Jackie Jennings.
2: Jackie Jennings, okay.
1: Is her grandmother. And she was my dance, and I've forgotten it.
2: Okay.
1: And when I got back here at this position, I was meeting and kind of talking to different people, and ended up going over somewhere and met her. And she goes, "You know, I taught you gymnastics 30 years ago."
2: Wow. Wait.
4: That's crazy.
2: So there was a lady that taught with Miss Kathy Kuhn at Kuhn's dance.
1: Yes, her grandmother.
2: Okay. Because I took about the same time you did.
1: Probably so. You probably took her too.
2: I probably did.
1: And we were the Chicago Bears.
2: Yes.
1: I had the Chicago
2: Super
1: Bears outfit.
2: Shuffle.
1: Yeah, the Super Bowl shuffle was
2: up.
1: Yeah. I think we did Laker uniforms one time. Yeah. And we did it in the gym. Like, I was the, not to brag, but I was the first male in Fort Payne to do a back handspring.
2: Okay.
1: At Kuhn's Dance Center, so
2: that's
1: I could do. I was working on a back tuck, and then soccer took me away, and I was off to kick.
4: Can you flip it all anymore?
1: I used to be able to.
3: Maybe now, on the trampoline.
1: So you see that scar right there? That's from the jump park in Chattanooga, where I tore my patella tendon right in front of Eli. So.
2: I know that you were trying to dunk a basketball.
1: I was,
2: but were you trying to flip at
1: the
2: same time?
1: Yeah, I can do flips on a trampoline, but I can't.
2: Not
1: really
2: anymore.
1: Stand it up. I used to be able to. I could do a back tuck. At one time, but it was, I would not dare try it now. I tried a round off once several years ago, and there was so much arthritis in my wrist that I felt like I was breaking my wrist. I thought, I can't do this anymore. I'm out.
2: It's a young person's
1: sport. It is a young person's game, but you got a lot more flexibility when you're, just enjoy your ligaments right now, because they are going away. They'll start drying up and everything hurts. Sorry. That's not to be a downer or anything.
2: Are any of you wanting to pursue cheer after high school?
1: Oh, that's a good question. Yeah. Do y'all have any aspirations for after high school?
0: I think I might, whether that's like actually cheering in college or being a UCA staff, which is like where we go to camp and they're the people that like
3: run it basically.
0: Yeah, that run it. But I think I would rather do like UCA staff than actually cheer in college just because of like the level and like how much you have to do. And also UCA staff is like really fun.
1: Yeah.
0: So I think I might try out.
1: That's pretty. And I went a couple of times to Auburn's tryouts when I was in school. Those are intense.
0: Mm-hmm.
1: Like it is for real.
3: My cousin was a cheerleader at Auburn. So I got to kind of, I kind of got to see like the behind the scenes a little bit.
1: They're not playing them. So do you are you going to keep doing athletics and gym? Do you still take gym right now?
0: Mm-mm.
1: Okay.
4: I pole vault. So
1: I'm probably
4: going to pole vault in college, but if that ends up not working out, I'll more than likely try out for a cheer team.
1: Okay. Well, cool. What are you on pole vault right now? How high are you?
4: I jump 11.6.
1: Okay.
4: So
1: what's the school record's not far off from that, right?
4: 12.8.
1: Okay. So another
4: we're
1: foot.
4: We're getting there.
3: A foot and 2 inches. You got this.
1: Oh, you got it. Yeah. Well, that'd be really cool.
2: Kalia wants to know if they've done any cheer camps.
3: Yes.
1: Yes.
3: So actually, the first week
0: of June?
3: First week of June.
0: Yes.
3: We went to the beach club in Gulf Shores.
1: Oh, that's right. I saw the beach trip.
3: And we brought home camp champion, and the best reward is the banana, and we brought that home.
1: Oh, really?
3: So, yes.
2: Is it a giant banana?
3: Or it's like a big blow-up banana.
1: And you can bring it here?
3: It's in the cheer room. We should.
0: It's here.
3: It's in the cheer room. We should have brought it in here. We could have showed it off.
1: Put it right here?
0: Yeah.
3: Yes.
1: So, my goodness. Well, cool. So, when was that? That was early in the summer.
3: That was, we left like May 31st.
0: Yes.
1: Okay.
3: And then through like June 4th.
1: But then y'all been practicing. I've seen y'all up here. Y'all practicing during the summer, right?
3: We have practice Tuesday, Wednesday, and Thursday. We have workouts Tuesday and Thursday from 6 to 7. And then Wednesday we practice.
1: I wasn't going to do it. Y'all did it. That was not me.
3: What?
1: You said 6-7.
3: Oh, my gosh. That was terrible.
0: Yeah, sorry.
1: You know that's out. 6-7.
3: Yeah, it's him. Sorry.
0: Guys. Yes, Jillian.
1: All right. So when does it start? Are y'all picking up the pace now? Is it as you're getting closer to the season starting?
0: Yes.
1: And things like that. Y'all practicing more and things like that?
3: Yes.
1: So. All right. And do y'all do anything? Y'all don't have a camp for like the... Yeah, you do. Y'all do something for the kids in the community too, don't you?
0: We used to do homecomings, but did we do that last year?
3: Mm-mm.
1: Okay.
0: We also do like a JV.
1: Mm-hmm. Yeah,
3: We help the JV.
1: Yeah, okay.
0: Yeah,
1: well, cool.
0: So we help the girls and teach them what we learned at camp.
1: All right, we're getting ready. Here we go. We don't have any injuries. Nobody's injured right now, right?
0: No.
1: I know we'd had some in the past.
3: Not yet.
0: Yeah, not yet.
2: How many cheerleaders do we have on the squad, on the varsity
1: 16.
2: Squad?
1: 16.
2: 16. Yes.
1: And then, all right, well, thank you guys. It was fantastic. Y'all are good interviews. Y'all talk. You know, I never can tell. Students are a wild card. They may not talk, but y'all did a great job. So y'all filled in the gaps, said a lot of stuff, so it didn't put a pressure on me to ask a bunch of questions.
0: Yeah.
1: Good job.
2: Yeah.
1: Well, good luck for the season. Look forward to seeing you guys out there. And thanks for being on the show.
2: Thanks for having
0: us.
1: All right. We're going to be back with Lunch with Brian and C. We've got another special guest right after this. We'll be right back.
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0: Lunch with Brian.
1: Huh? No, I'm not.
0: Lunch with Brian. I just got to get the segment started. Lunch with Brian and Steve. Brian Northcutt, Steve Chambers. Episode 68. We have had John Matthew on the show. That was a great interview. Just got through talking with some Fort Payne High School cheerleaders. That was a great interview, Holly. I thought that went
2: really well, especially
0: for Lane not being here. And but he's working on his skill set right now. Working on his
3: That's important. Yes. But I still think he got his picture in the paper. He got too big for us.
0: This segment of Lunch with Brian and Steve is sponsored by First Bank of Alabama. 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You ready, Holly?
2: I'm ready.
0: We have got the one of the owners of the Rooted Table, which is a fantastic new restaurant in Fort Payne. And so we've got a contest on how you pronounce the last name. Now, you can't say anything yet, Jennifer, so here. We got the first name. It's Kane and Jennifer. Those are easy. But now we've got a G-E-I-L-S. And Holly, since you're the producer of the show, I'm going
2: to
0: give you first shot.
2: First.
0: What do you think that pronounces?
2: I think it's Giles because the G before the E says its name.
0: You think it's Giles.
2: But I think it's German and the I speaks and the E doesn't. So I think it's Giles.
0: Oh, you think Giles?
3: I was going with Giles, and then I thought the Jay Giles band in my head.
0: It's spelled the same way, right?
3: Yes, I'm going with Giles.
0: You're going Giles.
2: Giles.
0: So I'm gonna split the J. Let's see.
2: What else does G say? Hiles.
0: Giles. I'm going to side with Steve. I'm going to say Giles. You convinced me with the Jay Giles band.
3: Okay.
0: Which is that the 8675309? Isn't that song?
2: I don't know, but that's a great song.
0: Or is that Cover Girl?
4: No,
0: cover
4: Jenny.
2: Okay.
0: Cover
3: Angel is a centerfold.
0: Centerfold, that's it.
2: That's not 8675309.
0: That's that song.
3: You were trying to.
0: All right, so Jennifer, how do you pronounce your last name?
5: It is Guile.
0: Yes.
3: Okay.
2: The voice.
3: We get a cheesecake.
2: What origin is it? So it's not German.
5: It is German. And a fun fact is that the Jay Giles band, Jay Giles, is my father-in-law's first cousin.
0: You are kidding me.
5: No, I am not.
3: So they were singing about you?
5: Yes.
2: That is so cool.
0: It's so funny.
5: Yes. So fun fact.
0: Do you see them at like reunions?
5: Okay. He passed away a long time ago, and I think the wolf just recently passed away as well. So
0: that is fascinating.
5: But yeah, there's little pictures of my father-in-law with Jay Giles playing in little cars and stuff.
0: That is so cool.
5: Kind of cool.
0: Well, so Rooted Table. Let me tell you something. You folks, if you haven't eaten there, it is nice. It's good food.
5: Thank you.
0: And you brought us a vast selection.
5: Yes.
0: Somebody's packed us up here.
5: My husband, since he couldn't be here, brought y'all stuff to eat. It's a variety of everything that we have. I don't even know what's in it, so it'll be a surprise.
3: Don't worry, we'll jump in there.
5: That's the chicken salad.
0: Oh, it's so good.
5: Yes.
0: All right, see, there's chicken salad. Is that all? That's all chicken salads. Yep. Nope, that's different.
5: Nope. What is that?
0: Like
5: that's our special for this month. Ooh. This is our Old Bay shrimp salad. That was a popular one in our Florida store, we brought it back for the month of July.
0: Wow,
5: that's what that is.
0: It looks like we've got. My kid had this. This is bacon and turkey.
5: Yeah, the barbecue turkey bacon ranch.
2: Ooh,
0: I've had that one.
2: That sounds good.
0: Man, and we got coffee.
5: It just keeps going. I don't know what he gave you guys.
0: We got some cheesecake, or that looks like cheesecake cupcakes.
5: Yep, cheesecake. That's strawberry and peanut butter.
0: Ooh,
3: we call that a win-win.
0: Would you like the strawberry or the peanut butter?
3: I'm thinking
0: over here. Oh, let's see. Then we've got some coffee drinks.
5: So this is our old brand. So our coffee is our own brand coffee.
0: All right.
5: It's my husband's recipe. He's like, I'm drinking this one, whatever you don't want.
0: Oh, my gosh.
5: So that's our family roots.
0: That's so good.
1: And then we've got some frozen drink. Or some
5: that's our blueberry. Drink. This is our coffee of the month. This is our newest coffee to our line, which is blueberry muffin top. Which is like a blueberry muffin.
1: Blueberry muffin.
5: And then
4: Holly,
1: you want this?
5: And that's our Alabama Tad. That's our most popular dirty soda. It's Dr. Pepper with a coconut cold foam.
1: Kalia, would you like some Dr. Pepper?
3: David Smith.
2: She's coming after it.
1: Kalia's back here helping out.
2: She didn't hesitate.
1: You got your Dr. Pepper shirt on?
6: Yeah, I got it.
2: Oh, she loves some Dr. Pepper.
1: So it looks like we've got
5: Oh, that's our blueberry bliss. That is fantastic. It's our flatbread.
1: Is that cinnamon or like
5: it's our own crumble?
1: Cake?
5: Yeah, it's like a cobbler on a flatbread.
1: Oh,
5: it's amazing.
1: Gosh. Look at that, Steve.
2: Now show the camera.
1: It's sliding out of the bottom. There it is.
2: It's
1: got like a crumble cake with blueberries. On like a flatbread pizza.
3: It smells so good.
2: Wow.
5: It's so good.
1: Sauce? Is that like
5: it's an icing.
1: Oh, my God.
5: It's a maple. Yeah.
3: Is this on your diet, David?
5: Yeah. What is that?
1: This has got bacon.
5: Oh, that's Oh My Bacon.
1: Oh My Bacon.
5: That is cream cheese with walnuts, bacon, and you drizzle it with honey.
3: When you think it couldn't get any
2: cream
3: better.
2: Cream cheese and bacon.
5: Yes.
1: Oh, my God.
2: I mean, bacon goes with everything.
1: All right.
2: So,
1: wow.
2: That sounds so good.
5: Yeah.
1: And then we've got more.
5: Oh, I see. Wait, there's more.
1: There's more. This is like one of those infomercials.
2: Feast with Ryan and Steve.
1: And there's more. So that looks like, that's cornbread.
5: That's our corn muffin.
2: Oh.
5: Which we found out while we were doing this that y'all here don't do corn muffins. It's cornbread. So we had a fight with
1: the
5: older laters. Yeah.
1: We'll
5: this is sweeter, but it's fantastic.
1: Yeah, we'll make it through.
5: You'll make it work.
2: I've grown to love sweet cornbread.
1: Well, I'm telling you what, it's a good thing you came towards the end of the show because this is going to be hard to sit here with all this food for two
3: seconds.
5: Yeah.
3: Yeah.
1: Well, how did y'all get here?
5: So we had our store on Anna Maria Island, Florida for about 5 years.
3: Where is that?
5: Anna Maria, it's about 45 minutes south of Tampa. We're on the West Coast side.
1: Okay.
5: But we came from Orlando. I started selling my cheesecakes out of my house during COVID.
1: Okay.
5: And so we just grew from there, and then my husband found the brick and mortar. And so we were there, and it's a great place to be. We serve people from all over the world.
1: I'll bet.
5: But it was hard because it wasn't community driven because you just saw people, you know, once a year or maybe every other year or whatever. But when the hurricanes came, both Milton and Helene just destroyed the island. We had 8 feet of water on the island for a good amount of time.
1: Wow.
5: So we just said, all right, it's time to kind of make a change. And we had met friends that had a house down there, a beach house, and they had talked about Fort Payne for a while.
1: Really?
5: And I said, Alabama is not on my bucket list. I am sorry, but after the hurricanes, we just needed a break.
1: Yeah.
5: So we called them and said, can we stay in one of the houses? We drove up in the middle of the night and I woke up to cows and I said, this is where I want to live. So I said, this is so great. So we were here for about a week and we started scoping out, but then that was January of 2025. And then we were here every month since. And
1: that
5: then, so we love it. I mean, we absolutely love it here.
1: Well, I think Fort Payne has opened arms to you because that parking lot is full.
5: Yes.
1: So your location is on the north end.
5: It is on the north end.
1: Near the North Y.
5: Yes.
1: What's some landmarks?
5: It's right next to the Sportsman Pawn
2: and Camp Shop.
1: Ryan Jones Pond. Place. Yes. Sportsman Pawn. It's right there the same.
5: And we were against being on the north end. We were so dead set on being downtown.
1: Yeah.
5: But we had something that fell through there, but I think it was God's purpose for us to be where we're at.
3: It's easier to park there.
5: Yes, it definitely was. And, Spencer's owns that property and he put in all the extra parking spots for us, which was fantastic. It made a huge difference. And it's been great. We've been very blessed.
1: And I hear your staff is high quality.
5: Yes.
1: You've got some very high quality students who work there.
5: Yeah, we do. I love my teams. I do. But yes, the kids have been great. And, I have a bunch of them. And my daughter goes to Fort Payne and she started ninth grade and it's been wonderful. She loves
1: this
5: school.
1: Look forward to seeing her. So Jones, just in case, Jones works there.
5: Yes.
2: Yeah.
1: And so he loves it.
5: I'm glad.
1: He loves working there.
3: Your children are Atlas and Italia?
5: Atlas and Italia, yep. So Italia started in the ninth grade, and then my son just graduated this year.
1: Okay.
5: So, he did homeschool because he helped myself close the store down there because Kane and Natalia came up so she could start school in August.
1: Okay.
5: So
1: was it Rooted Rooted Table back there?
5: No, it was called Cheesecake Cutie down there.
1: So where did Rooted Table come from?
5: We were toying with what we were going to name it because we knew we didn't want to be Cheesecake Cutie only because people only thought we were cheesecake. So it was kind of hard to make that adjustment to be we're more than that. So as we were going through the names and trying to figure things out, we wanted it to be Rooted because that's our family. We're very rooted in what we do. All of our recipes are family oriented from generations or new for Kane.
1: Wow.
5: So like the cheesecakes is my mom's. It's 40 years plus in our family.
4: Really?
5: Yes.
3: Your mom named Barbara.
5: My mom is Barbara. She did pass away when I was 18. So this is great because every day I get to share her. Yes.
1: Very cool.
5: And I get to, you know, say who she is and what she did.
3: Her
5: so that's been great.
3: Recipe.
5: Yes.
3: Sort of got all this stuff.
5: Exactly.
3: In.
5: So
1: she's
5: I
1: brought
5: created,
1: those before. And
5: oh, yeah.
1: Good night. Those cheesecakes.
5: They're amazing.
2: So good.
5: They really are. Yes. And so the original is hers untouched, and then I've created the flavors. So we have a total of probably now about 35 different cheesecake flavors.
1: Unbelievable.
5: Yeah. So the name came from is I have my dining room table that has been in our family for five generations. It's 80 years old.
1: Wow.
5: So that is actually in the store. When you walk into the store, in the back corner, there's a hutch and a table. That is the table.
1: Yes.
5: Yeah. So it's been generations of tears and prayers and, you know, crying and decisions being made. So that's just the foundation of, you know, where that name came from.
1: That is a fantastic story.
5: Yes.
1: Cool.
5: So,
1: Steve, you got
3: anything? You kind of touched on this, the difference between Fort Payne and Anna Maria Island.
5: Yes, it is very different.
3: we play football better, don't we?
5: I know, and it's so horrible. We are not a football family. We are soccer people. So it's like, everyone's like, do you like Auburn? I'm like, neither. I don't, you know, because I grew up with pro football, but never college.
3: Well, who's your favorite pro football team?
5: So I have to say, and I'm going to hold my head, but I am a New York Giants girl. My dad is born and raised Bronx.
3: Well, that's okay.
5: So,
1: right?
5: Yes.
3: I'm a Green Bay Packer fan.
5: Yeah, so there you go.
3: I've never been to Wisconsin.
5: Yeah. It's a little shameful the way the Giants have been, but that's who I grew up on. And,
1: this is the year, though.
5: I'm hoping. It's been a long time.
3: You're not a Tampa Bay
1: coach now.
3: You're not a Tampa Bay Buccaneer fan.
5: I am not. No, I've just never, that was not something that we watched. My dad would have those squeezy things and would throw it at the TV. And I mean, you're talking about a Bronx New Yorker, you know?
3: I think I like your dad.
5: so, yeah, you know, but I love Fort Payne because it is refreshing here. And I know a lot of people that have lived here, like the kids are like, oh, it's this, it's that. But it's just so different from Florida. Everyone is so welcoming, where in Florida, I didn't even know my neighbors.
1: Wow.
5: You know, it's just so transient and so different, this is so
3: great. You said
5: a
3: chance meeting where they told you about Fort Payne.
5: Yes.
3: I guess they were from Fort Payne.
5: They are from Fort Payne. They still live here.
3: Were they in Europe? Did they come into your cafe?
5: They did. Yes, they did. They were. They had just bought their house down there when we had just opened, and
3: that's
5: they
3: funny.
5: Were looking for coffee. And, you know, we happened to have our coffee, and it just was something that it naturally, our friendship progressed. And it just, I don't know, it made me know that we're very faithful people, and God had a plan 3 years ago. Mm-hmm. For us to be here, not knowing.
3: Well, we do have four seasons here, sometimes in
5: yes.
3: one day.
5: Listen, I've never seen snow before. So when it snowed this year, I was out there like a little kid with my tongue hanging out, catching the flakes. It was great.
3: Yeah, we're great at driving on it.
5: Yes. Y'all's traffic is five cars. I'm like, that is a dream, guys.
1: Oh, I know. Yes. When I get down on the south end of town, which they're fixing now, which we'll talk about next segment.
3: Yes.
1: But when I'm down there at like 3 o'clock in the afternoon, I'm like, oh my gosh. And then the Holy Spirit's like, Brian,
2: come on now.
1: You're going to be upset about this.
3: In 5 minutes, you'll be away from all
5: of
3: us.
5: It's so funny.
1: My goodness. Yeah. I wish we could talk forever. We've got to go to a break, but golly, thank you so much. We've got to have
5: welcome.
1: You back on the show.
5: And yeah, absolutely. Just real quick, we are bringing in some events for teens. We just had our first teen karaoke night on Saturday.
1: Okay.
5: And it was awesome. We had 40 kids that showed up.
1: Is that
5: so we're doing another one in August, a family night, and then September we're doing a Mario Kart championship for kids.
1: You know, I actually could probably compete in that.
5: Yeah. So keep, you know,
2: the family night.
5: Yes.
2: I was thinking.
5: We're doing a family night.
1: For those of you who say there's nothing to do in Fort Payne,
2: there's something to do.
1: So can they follow? I guess follow.
5: Yes, follow on Facebook, on social media, wherever, Lookout Mountain or the tourism. They're going to be posting and making sure it's on their calendar. But we're going to, you know, post and do more. We want to bring community.
3: Well, what are your breakfast hours?
5: My breakfast hours are 7 to 10:30.
3: Oh, boy.
5: And then we do 10:30 to 2 for our lunch.
3: I'm torn between a best bacon breakfast sandwich and a breakfast burrito with scrambled eggs and cheese and bacon.
5: The best bacon sandwich is probably our most popular.
1: Well, you know, Steve, you can get both.
5: Yeah, you could.
2: The best.
1: Buy both.
3: I got to quit doing that. The Maria's a close third, too.
5: Yes. That was named after one of our chefs in Florida. So.
3: Wow. We don't have time to get the lunch stuff. Do we?
1: Do you want to just go through?
2: Well, I mean, the next segment can be shorter. We can go long on this one.
1: Okay.
3: Yeah, we won't go through the menu.
5: Absolutely. Go ahead.
3: But did you want the next segment? Or
1: do you want this? We got one more segment of the show. Do you want to just wrap up with her?
2: Sure, if you
1: want
2: to.
1: Let's do that.
2: All right.
1: We'll just give you another segment.
5: All right, that'll work.
1: We'll be right back with more Lunch with Brian and Steve right after this.
3: I know you got to go make a lit.
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1: All right, Lunch with Brian and Steve. Last segment, we're going to go ahead and spin it with Jennifer Giles.
3: Of the Jay Giles Band.
1: The Jay Giles Band. Sorry, we just can't help it. It's just part of the show. It's who we are. We thought we could fix it early on, and then we decided, no, this is just who we are. Lunch with Brian and Steve, episode 68. We're going to finish up the show with Jennifer from The Rooted Table. We'll talk about that in just a second. Steve wants to finish out going over the menu to get her favorites. But before we do that, we are going to talk about another restaurant, Cattle Stampede. It's on the south end of town. Carry out from Cattle Stampede is only $5 today. 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We thank them for sponsoring Lunch with Brian and Steve. Steve, what's next on the menu you want to talk about?
3: Okay.
1: Steve's getting direct from the owner. Give me the recommendations.
3: Okay, my daughter recommended cheesecakes, blueberry, strawberry, and caramel or caramel, whichever side of the fence you're on.
1: How do you say that in Florida?
5: Caramel.
1: I haven't heard that.
3: Caramel.
1: It's usually caramel or caramel.
2: Caramel
1: or caramel.
3: I want one of them caramel ones. Caramel.
5: Listen, y'all here, I started with it, y'all, but sometimes I can't understand it. I feel so bad. I'm like, can you repeat that again? And we have fun at the store because I got some Southern girls. I love it.
3: When I talk, they do subtitles. Facebook class.
1: Yeah, so do y'all have any, I was thinking about this because of all of these things, mm-hmm. Y'all have any professional training? Because it looks like y'all have got some menus. Is it really just kind of your own family recipes figured out over time?
5: It is, yes. So most of it is the family recipes. And then my husband just is very creative. He learned to cook from his grandmother.
1: Okay.
5: And he loves cooking. He can make, we used to joke and we say that he needs to come up with a restaurant called the Kitchen Sink. Because he can make leftovers into a gourmet meal. It's
1: really?
5: The craziest thing, yes.
1: Wow.
5: So all of that is him. He is the designer, the creator of the menu.
1: Okay.
5: So like our salad dressing, which is the Italian, that is his grandmother's recipe. And I kid you not when I tell you, I don't even know the recipe. She gave him that before she passed away and said,
1: that's amazing.
5: You cannot share this with the world.
3: Not even with you.
5: Not even with me.
1: So he just knows it in his head.
5: He just knows it in his head. He's tweaked it a little bit to be different at the store, but the general is hers. We bottle it. Because people just love it.
3: It's not in a safe like the Coca-Cola formula?
5: No, it is not. It is in a safe as his head.
2: I was about to say, if something happens to him, it is written somewhere for you, yes?
5: Yes. The original one, no. But the one we have at the store that, like our staff makes.
1: The executor of the will will let you know when he passes.
5: Exactly, yes. My son's trying to get it, and I don't even think he'll pass it to him. So
1: what do y'all eat at home? Like, are y'all that creative at home, too? Or
5: he,
1: you go,
5: he is. I am not a cook at all. I have Italian roots, and I can't. Ooh. I make five things, and that's it. He cooks, and he's like, can you please hire me a chef? It's like, I cook all day. I don't want to cook at home. But he does. He's just very creative with it, and he loves, I mean, not that he loves it, but he doesn't because now he's doing it all the time.
1: Yeah.
5: It's like the landscaper whose yard doesn't look right. Yes, so.
3: Yeah, what does Chris Dora's house look like?
5: Yeah.
3: So blueberry coconut overnight oats. Is that fancy oatmeal?
5: It is cold oatmeal.
1: Okay.
5: And I thought he was out of his mind when he came up with that. I said, who's going to eat that? But that's probably one of our popular breakfasts. It's delicious. It has lemon zest on top.
3: I think
5: it's
3: my
5: fantastic.
3: Wife would like that.
5: Yeah.
1: Yeah.
3: Okay, now we go to the lunch. No, I'm sorry. Peaches on cream flatbread?
5: Yes. Mm. So that is made kind of like the blueberry thrill. That's our peach chutney is what it is. We make all our sauces. So like the strawberry sauce, the blueberry sauce, all that's ours. And that goes on the flatbread with the crumble into the pizza oven, and it's warm. It's like a cobbler, basically, on a flatbread.
1: You know what I've enjoyed about it? When I went in, and I've been in a couple times, is for those who have, we moved here from the Auburn area. And when you live in a college town, there's restaurants everywhere. And there's all kinds of creative restaurants. When you come back to Fort Payne, you're going to, do y'all want to eat at Zaxby's? Or do you want to eat at Los Arcos?
5: Yeah.
1: Or do you want to eat at, there's the limited, but you come in here and you could go in and just go, hey, Jennifer, pick me something. Mm-hmm. I don't care. Do you have any customers like that just go?
5: A lot.
1: Just give me something.
5: What's your favorite?
1: Different. Yeah.
5: Just pick something. And that's always hard because everyone's different.
1: Yeah.
5: But thankfully, knock on wood somewhere, everyone has enjoyed what we've picked.
1: You can come into your restaurant and it has it's a different type of restaurant than you would experience in a small town.
5: Yes. And that was what we wanted to bring.
1: Yeah.
5: Right. My husband had the idea of the fishbowl, which I, for the longest time, I was like, I don't understand what you're talking about. But when he was growing up as a kid, he liked going to the chocolate places and you'd watch the taffy on the machine, right?
2: Yeah. Yeah.
5: And you'd be fascinated with that. So his concept was the fishbowl, which is glass, watching the bakery. So you're seeing us making, you're seeing us, decorate, you're seeing all of that being made, which that's something you don't normally see.
1: Right.
5: Right.
1: Yeah, it's normally behind a wall.
5: Exactly.
1: Yeah.
5: So, and we have, people have started to kind of get that concept of that's what we're trying to do.
1: Yeah.
5: So
1: that's cool. Anything else, Steve? You got any more questions?
3: Just a bagel of cream cheese looks good to me.
5: It is. I mean, it's New York bagel. I get them shipped in overnight from New York.
2: So really?
5: Yes.
2: Ooh.
5: I do.
3: And a classic BLT. This is a biggin' bacon. Okay, I'm in.
5: It's big. Yeah. A lot of people, when we bring our sandwiches out, they're like, I got to unlock my jaw. And that's what it is.
1: It is. It's a big sandwich.
5: Yeah.
3: What about the horse roast beast?
5: Mm-hmm.
3: Horse roast beast.
5: It's a beast. Yes.
7: A horse?
3: Seasoned
7: yes,
3: roast
7: horse.
3: Beef, pepper jack
5: It's
3: cheese.
5: Not horse, I promise everybody in this town. It is not.
1: Oh, you guys are horse.
3: It's got this large.
5: It's large, but it's also a horseradish mayo. So it's a wasabi type.
1: Yes,
5: like a wasabi, which is, you know, we make that as well. It is a popular sandwich. Everyone loves it, which we just started making wasabi chocolate.
2: Ooh.
1: What?
5: I know. See? He's nuts.
2: Like
5: my
2: a hot chocolate?
5: But it is wasabi powder that he has added to dark chocolate, and we sell it as bark. And people love it.
2: Yum.
1: Wasabi chocolate.
5: Yeah.
1: I'm trying
5: Come
1: to...
5: on in. I'll give you a sample.
1: Okay.
5: Okay. Seriously.
1: Wow.
5: It's crazy. It's crazy.
3: My son said his favorite was the loxing it up.
5: Yes. Do you know I have people drive an hour and a half to come to eat that sandwich because they're like, we don't get lox here.
2: What
5: Some people
2: lox?
5: In Alabama don't know what lox is.
2: Well, I don't know what lox is.
3: Salmon, cream
5: it's
3: cheese.
5: Smoked salmon.
2: Oh.
1: Ew.
5: With
1: now
5: cream
1: you got
5: cheese.
1: Me intrigued there.
5: Yep, it's cream cheese with red onion capers on a bagel.
1: Okay. Huh. Do you know who Gary Brecka is?
5: I don't.
1: Okay. He's my health guy.
5: Okay.
1: Is he going to be okay with me eating at Rudy Table?
5: Yes,
1: okay.
5: Absolutely. I take all the calories out of everything for you.
3: Even the whole cow?
5: Even the whole cow.
3: That's half a pound Italian marinated roast beef.
5: Yeah, it's a cheesesteak. Our version of his cheese steak.
1: Man, I'm going to tell you guys, y'all are crazy if you don't go eat there.
2: Yeah.
1: It is some really, really, really good food.
3: Sassy barbecue chicken.
5: Yes.
1: All right, you're gonna join us for the rest of the show because we've got to get a DK8 update is mandatory for the show. He's a weather guy. He keeps a rain gauge in his yard, and so he gives us
2: updates
1: every week.
2: That's what makes you a weather guy.
3: Yeah,
1: that's right.
2: That's
3: a rain gauge. That's all it takes.
1: While he's looking that up, did you see the Netherland guy with the guy from the Netherlands who bought a stuffed raccoon with holding a bottle of whiskey? That's him getting off. That's from the World Cup. Like, he was coming home from the World Cup.
5: Is that legit?
1: Yeah. That was what he brought home from the U.S.
5: I'm kind of more stuck on his bag there.
1: Yeah, that's a pretty bag, isn't it?
5: It sure is. Yeah. That's crazy.
1: Yeah, one of the World Cup guys. Did you watch World Cup? I'm sure you're watching World Cup.
5: Yes. We have been watching it and following it, so.
1: All right. Steve, what do we got?
3: So far, 4.84 inches of rain in July. And
1: okay.
3: The monthly average is 6.11, so we're
1: getting close. Well, we're only halfway.
3: Yeah,
1: that'd be fine.
3: Halfway through, we'll be fine.
1: Well, what else you got? You're going to finish the show out with us. So if you want to make comments, you just chime in because you'll just be part of our show.
5: All right, sounds great.
1: I do need to cover this while you're getting your next thing. So this is the road work. I talked to Mayor Bain. We saw the moment with the mayor
2: about the
1: construction going on. So for those of you who need to know, I'm going to let you know. He showed me the map.
3: It's the south end of town. You don't have to worry about it.
5: Okay. All right.
1: So for reference sake, for those of you who are watching and can see this, here's 59. This is Highway 35. All right, so there's Cattle Stampede, the segment sponsor right now. There's Cattle Stampede right there. So if you'll notice...
2: Wait, where's WZOB? Point at
1: WZOB is...
2: Right behind Walgreens.
1: Right there.
2: Oh, okay.
1: So there's WZOB up there in the corner.
3: Don't say the tower, though.
1: So for those of you who are... Yeah, I know. Those of you who are drive down on the south end of town, anywhere from 3 to 5 o'clock, it can be really, really congested.
2: Yeah.
1: And so the ALDOT is going to start working on expanding some of this. You'll see silt fences on the sides of the road. That's places where they're going to start doing this work. He said one of these from that car wash over here.
2: Yeah,
1: near,
2: convenient wash.
1: Near the car
2: convenient
1: wash.
2: Convenient auto spa.
1: Convenient car wash. They're going to increase this lane here to get traffic to go up on North 59.
3: On the ramp.
1: Yep. Coming off, this area right here is going to be expanded, so there'll be a turn lane.
2: So
1: basically all the way to the hospital entrance.
2: The area before you get to the shopping center, the Dunham's is in? This is that what you said?
8: This is the biggest mess right here.
1: Yeah, that's the biggest mess.
2: Yeah, that's what I thought that they were going to fix.
1: All of that is going to be part of that.
2: Okay.
1: So there'll be a coming off of Airport Road and turning and going towards Rainsville on a 35. There's going to be a turn lane here. There's going to be a turn lane all the way up to the entrance to the hospital.
2: Okay.
1: So there'll be an extra lane here to get into WZOB.
2: Sweet!
3: Yeah. So, how about that?
2: Wait.
1: There'll be an extra turn lane from about Burger King right here
0: that turns right onto Jordan Road.
2: Okay, so there's going to be another turn lane, like after, like where ZOB is.
0: Yeah, all this is getting expanded by turn lanes.
2: Awesome. Wait, like a
1: little smoother traffic coming in and out.
2: Okay. A middle turn lane or a side turn lane?
1: The side, the right-hand turn lane.
2: To turn off.
1: It'll ease up that flow of traffic right there when everything gets congested, because that's really the center point of the congestion right there.
2: Okay, so we're not straightening out
1: and they're going to put a concrete barricade coming out of the Dunham's parking lot so you can't turn left.
2: I can't stand it when people do that. It absolutely drives me crazy. So,
3: that's a short drive.
1: Right. It doesn't take a whole lot, Holly, I've noticed.
3: Okay.
2: Well, I want people to follow the rules.
1: Follow the rules, That's what the rules are there for.
2: I mean, they're to keep you safe.
1: All right. How many days till football season?
3: This is National Corn Fritters Day. Do y'all have corn fritters?
5: We do not have corn fritters.
3: Well, that's okay.
1: Okay, that's okay. You got plenty of other stuff.
3: It's National Personal Chef Day, too.
5: There we go.
1: Really?
5: We'll honor.
1: Is it really?
3: Yes.
5: Okay. We'll honor Kane.
1: You can tell Kane that when you get to the restaurant. I'm sure he'll be looking forward to that. Does that mean I can take the day off?
5: Yeah. No.
3: It's 36 days till Fort Payne plays. 52 days.
1: Fort Payne's football season.
5: Okay. Yeah.
1: We're football guys.
5: I'm very excited, though, to attend a football game.
3: You should be.
5: I am.
2: It's fun.
1: It'll be a lot of fun.
3: It's 52 days till our college teams play.
1: Yeah.
3: 68 days till fall, and this humidity is getting to me, so I'm looking for fall.
5: But this is not humidity at all. Let's just get that straight. It's 82 degrees in July, guys.
3: On some days. It's 132 days till Thanksgiving. 161 days till Christmas.
1: Oh, that's funny. Okay. Well, good. All right. Hey, Kalia, sorry. We're going to get Kalia's segment in next week. Sorry, sweetie. We got Am I a Jerk? That'll be on next week's episode. Next week, we're going to have Mr. Boatwright, the new principal at Fort Payne High School, will be on the show. Probably have a couple of extra guests, too. But thank you, Jennifer. That was awesome having you on the show.
3: You can come every week.
1: You can come every week you want to and bring us some food. So.
3: You're not even running for anything.
5: That's right.
3: Are you going to run for city council?
5: No. Okay.
1: Thank you guys for joining us. Thank you, Jesus, for all you do for us. We appreciate you guys watching the show. We'll see you next week on Lunch with Brian and Steve.

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2: I'm Therese Crowley. Secretary of State Rubio hosting a global anti-terror summit and warning that far-left political violence cannot be ignored. Treasury Secretary Scott Bessent says he's living proof.
3: I'm going to remind everyone in this room and all the media that I was the subject of an assassination attempt.
2: Massachusetts man traveled to the Capitol to kill Bessent to be sentenced next month. Iran waving a banner of President Trump in a casket amid new CENTCOM airstrikes. But the president says they also sent a sign of goodwill, releasing an American woman held hostage since last year. He gives a national address tonight at 9 Eastern. Michigan lawmakers protesting to Canada's prime minister over failure to manage Canada's forests, with smoke from 900 wildfires sending a hazardous plume across 17 U.S. states for a fourth straight year. Detroit's air quality index at a dangerous 500. Over 100 is unhealthy. 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
0: Number one country WZOB. Mostly sunny for the afternoon. Shower or thunderstorm possible. High of 86. Tonight, early rain and thunderstorm possible. Otherwise, mostly clear, 71. Tomorrow, mostly sunny. Chance for rain, thunderstorms in the afternoon. High of 88. For Saturday, mostly sunny, showers, possible thunderstorm, with a high of 88.

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1: Nearing the end of round one of the Open Championship at Royal Birkdale in Southport, England, Jackson Subra of the U.S. carding a 5-under 65. He has a one-stroke lead on Pearson Cootey, Sung J.M., and Daniel Brown. One team that perhaps did not want to see the All-Star break come, the Boston Red Sox, who have a 9-game winning streak currently. Wilson Contreras understands the 162-game season is a grind.
2: And we want to be in a good spot. Like I told them, always telling, like, it's not about, it's really important how we start as a team, but it's really, like, for me, it's more important how we finish, because we can change a lot of things, and we are on our way there.
1: Contreras says he has no plans to waive his no-trade clause, and he wants to finish his MLB career in Boston. One game on the schedule tonight as the Phillies play host to the Mets. Tonight's WNBA game between the Liberty and Wings in Dallas has been postponed due to mechanical issues with New York's charter flight. It's been rescheduled for this coming Monday. That's sports. I'm Frank Arrington.

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3: 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All winners will have 2 weeks to pick up their prizes. 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
0: Number one country WZOB. Mostly sunny for the afternoon. Shower or thunderstorm possible. High of 86. Tonight, early rain and thunderstorm possible. Otherwise, mostly clear, 71. Tomorrow, mostly sunny. Chance for rain, thunderstorms in the afternoon. High of 88. For Saturday, mostly sunny. Showers, possible thunderstorm with a high of 88.

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8: 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It will help you and others along the way. 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We want you to stay with us as long as you can and enjoy the area that we call home. We say it like this: stay all night, stay a little longer. Dance all night, dance a little longer. Pull off your coat and throw it in the corner. Don't see why, you just don't stay a little longer. Y'all come to see us. God bless you, and may God bless America.
0: 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Mostly sunny for the afternoon. Shower or thunderstorm possible. High of 86. Tonight, early rain and thunderstorm possible. Otherwise, mostly clear, 71. Tomorrow, mostly sunny. Chance for rain, thunderstorms in the afternoon. High of 88. For Saturday, mostly sunny. Showers possible, thunderstorm with a high of 88.

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bare boots. 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
0: Number one country WZOB. Mostly sunny for the afternoon. Shower or thunderstorm possible. High of 86. Tonight, early rain and thunderstorm possible. Otherwise, mostly clear, 71. Tomorrow, mostly sunny. Chance for rain, thunderstorms in the afternoon. High of 88. For Saturday, mostly sunny. Showers, possible thunderstorm with a high of 88.

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1: I'm Carmen Roberts. The U.S. expands attacks on Iran, which calls Strait of Hormuz a red line as it retaliates. But White House Press Secretary Karoline Leavitt says
2: Iran very much continues to talk to the United States of America and express that they want to make a deal with us because they are suffering devastating blows on behalf of our United States military.
1: And Iran has launched attacks on Iraq, Bahrain, Jordan, and Kuwait as it tries to target U.S. forces. Parts of Texas are still facing a risk of flooding following extreme rainfall. Kendall County Judge Jane Stolarskik tells reporters officials got advance notice of this flooding.
3: Although we had a great response to the last flood, we were even better positioned this time to pre-position assets because we had some notice.
1: America's listening to Fox News.
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0: 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Very good afternoon. 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
3: Good afternoon. Number one country WZOB. Mostly sunny. Possible rain thunderstorm for the afternoon. Tonight, early rain and thunderstorm possible over the low 71. Tomorrow, partly sunny. Rain and thunderstorms likely. High of 89. For Saturday, more rain and thunderstorms with a high of 86.

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1: With another ARN News update, I'm Jim Faraday. Alabama's back-to-school sales tax holiday begins at midnight. Brittany Peters with the Alabama Retail Association says it's the first time in many years the state has raised what you may spend.
2: Previously, the items were capped at $100 or less for clothing and shoe items. It's now $156. The school supplies, where it was previously $50, it's now $78.
1: Many cities and counties are also waiving local sales taxes. The tax holiday runs through Sunday. The drowning of a four-year-old under investigation in Bridgeport, Alabama. Police say the four-year-old boy wandered off and ended up in a neighbor's pool. Gas prices in Alabama continuing to rise. AAA says the statewide average today is $3.59 a gallon, up a nickel from yesterday. I'm Jim Faraday. And you're up to date around your world, around your state. This is the Alabama Radio Network.
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0: 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Number one country WZOB. Mostly sunny. Possible rain thunderstorm for the afternoon. Tonight, early rain and thunderstorm possible over the low 71. Tomorrow, partly sunny. Rain and thunderstorms likely. High of 89. For Saturday, more rain and thunderstorms with a high of 86.

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1: Fox News, I'm Tom Graham. President Trump planning to reveal new details about America's election security in a speech to the nation tonight. Fox's Jared Halpern.
2: The president plans to reveal newly declassified intelligence assessments about vulnerabilities to election systems during 2020.
3: It will shock you if you have an honest eye listening to the president tonight.
2: White House Press Secretary Caroline Levitt says President Trump will also remark on intensifying attacks on Iran and the economy.
1: Democrats are warning the president is attempting to delegitimize the upcoming midterm elections. Catastrophic flooding continues in parts of Texas today. Emergency crews conducting water rescues. Fox Weather's Robert Ray is in Uvalde, 80 miles west of San Antonio.
4: Over 25 people were rescued yesterday. More rescues happening here today. Unfortunately, what we're dealing with right now is more rain on the way.
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0: Good afternoon, number one country WZOB, mostly sunny. Possible rain thunderstorm for the afternoon. Tonight, early rain and thunderstorm possible, overnight low 71. Tomorrow, partly sunny, rain and thunderstorms likely, high of 89. For Saturday, more rain and thunderstorms with a high of 86.

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1: With another ARN News update, I'm Jim Faraday. The growing controversy over data centers emerging as an issue in the race for governor.
2: Senator Tommy Tuberville has made no secret that he is all in favor of them. Doug Jones says they're being approved before residents even know about them. He says the people behind the data centers want them everywhere and there's nothing in place to organize their growth.
3: These big tech companies and all their billions of dollars, they're going to be looking for wherever they can to put these things.
2: I'm Leah Brandon.
1: Awarding nearly $4 million for local road projects in Alabama, ALDOT. Governor Ivey says the money comes from the annual grant program under Rebuild Alabama. Alabama's back-to-school sales tax holiday starts at midnight. The state waiving its portion of the sales tax, and many cities and counties are doing the same. The tax holiday runs through Sunday. I'm Jim Faraday. And you're up to date around your world, around your state. 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
2: Good afternoon, number one country WZOB. Mostly sunny, possible rain thunderstorm for the afternoon. Tonight, early rain and thunderstorm possible, overnight low 71. Tomorrow, partly sunny, rain and thunderstorms likely, high of 89. For Saturday, more rain and thunderstorms with a high of 86.

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1: News. I'm Carmen Roberts. The U.S. military carries out another night of attacks on Iran as the two countries fight for control of the Strait of Hormuz. Fox's Lucas Tomlinson has more from Tel Aviv.
2: Iran has responded to these strikes by launching attacks of its own today against Iraq, Bahrain, Jordan, and Kuwait. And the Kuwaiti army just said it shot down 33 drones today.
1: Smoke from hundreds of Canadian wildfires is pouring across the border, pushing air from New England to the Midwest to unhealthy levels.
3: Ontario Premier Doug Ford says 150 fire crews and nearly 50 firefighting aircraft are working around the clock to extinguish these fires.
1: Fox's Asher Red in Toronto. And more than 500 people are feared dead after boats capsize in Burma. America's listening to Fox News.
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0: Good evening. Number one country WZOB. Mostly clear for tonight of a low 71. Tomorrow, mostly sunny. Chance for afternoon showers and thunderstorms. High of 88. Saturday, mostly sunny. Rain and thunderstorms possible with a high of 88.

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1: Good evening. 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Mostly clear for tonight. Overnight low 71. Tomorrow, mostly sunny. Chance for afternoon showers and thunderstorms. High of 88. Saturday, mostly sunny. Rain and thunderstorms possible with a high of 88.

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1: Fox News, I'm Tom Graham. The Pentagon launching strikes against a commercial vessel today, claiming the ship was attempting to break a U.S. naval blockade of Iranian ports.
2: For the first time since President Trump ordered a resumption of the naval blockade, U.S. forces disabled an oil tanker, firing Hellfire missiles at the stacks, trying to run through it to Iran's Karg Island.
1: Fox's Lucas Tomlinson, immigration enforcement offering new guidance to ICE officers across the country, telling them they can resume traffic stops, but only if at least one agent is wearing a body camera. White House spokeswoman Caroline Leavitt.
3: The president and the secretary of Homeland Security are on the same page that vehicle stops are a necessary tool that ICE agents need.
1: Critics of President Trump's immigration policies calling for more transparency. This week, two immigrants were killed during traffic encounters. America is listening to Fox News.
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2: Good evening. Number one country, WZOB. Mostly clear for tonight. Overnight low 71. Tomorrow, mostly sunny. Chance for afternoon showers and thunderstorms. High of 88. Saturday, mostly sunny. Rain and thunderstorms possible with a high of 88.

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0: Good evening. Number one country WZOB. Mostly clear for tonight, of it a low 71. Tomorrow, mostly sunny. Chance for afternoon showers and thunderstorms, high of 88. Saturday, mostly sunny. Rain and thunderstorms possible with a high of 88.

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1: Fox News, I'm Carmen Roberts. President Trump will address the nation tonight at 9 Eastern. His focus, election conspiracy claims.
2: The speech comes as President Trump ratchets up pressure on Senate Republicans to advance this Save America Act, a strict voter ID bill. Democrats warn the president is attempting to sow doubt into the outcome of the upcoming midterm elections.
1: Fox's Jared Halpern, the president is set to speak again at 9 p.m. Eastern. Flash flooding in Texas claims another life. Governor Abbott says at least two people have died.
3: A male near Comfort who was swept away in an RV. Another is a female in Uvalde who was swept away while driving on a road.
1: More flooding is expected. 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